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I welcome you to the studios of Akashwani FM Jongpi, my friends, you had just been listening to the programs coming your way from FM Gold. 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We will be back at 6:10 to continue or to start our programs for the day. 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

New Delhi today. The meeting, being organized by the Narcotics Control Bureau, NCB, will bring together representatives of central ministries, state governments and drug law enforcement agencies to review and strengthen efforts to combat drug trafficking and drug abuse across the country. On the occasion, Mr. Shah will release the vision document on Narcotics Control 2026-2029, which has been prepared through extensive consultations with various stakeholders. The Home Minister will also release the NCB Annual Report 2025 and inaugurate newly built NCB zonal offices in Jammu and Guwahati. In a major relief to industrial and commercial LPG consumers, government has removed all sectoral restrictions on the supply of non-domestic packed LPG and restored supplies to the levels prevailing prior to the West Asia crisis. Ministry of Petroleum and Natural Gas said in a statement that the supply of bulk LPG, which had been suspended at the onset of the crisis, has been relaxed by 50% of the pre-crisis consumption levels, providing significant relief to commercial and industrial consumers. The restoration follows the recent improvement in the LPG supply situation. National Testing Agency, NTA, has opened a window for candidates to challenge the provisional answer keys for the NEET UG 2026 re-exam, which was held on 21st of this month. The NTA announced that the answer keys are now available at www.neet.nta.in. Students can challenge questions for a fee of 200 rupees per question until the 28th of this month. This fee is fully refundable if the challenge is accepted. Further, the NTA has opened a portal for candidates who appeared for the re-exam to confirm and update their bank account details for fee refunds. The deadline to update bank details is 30th of this month. Venezuela's National Assembly President George Rodriguez has announced that the death toll from two powerful earthquakes has risen to 188, with 1,520 others injured and 200 still trapped. Mr. Rodriguez stated that at least 2,927 families lost their homes after powerful back-to-back 7.2 and 7.5 magnitude earthquakes struck around 160 kilometers west of the capital, Caracas. In the ICC Women's T20 World Cup, India defeated Bangladesh by 5 wickets in a Group A clash in Manchester, England last night. Opting to bat first, Bangladesh posted 136 for 8 in the stipulated 20 overs. For India, Radha Yadav picked up 3, while Sri Charani took 2 wickets. In reply, India comfortably overhauled the target, losing 5 wickets in 16.5 overs. And that is the end of this news bulletin.

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Delhi. It's the 26th of June 2026, also a Friday. It's a beautiful morning. I welcome you once again to our programs of the day, where we are broadcasting on 103.6 MHz, and also you can listen to us simultaneously, or you can also listen to us on the News on Air app. It's a beautiful morning. Once again, I would like to welcome you to our programs of the day. And the first program where we give thanks to God for being so kind and so generous to us, giving us this, life once again, to be awake, to be able to fathom His greatness, and to be able to enjoy this beautiful morning. Had it not been for His grace and by His will, I don't think it would be possible for us to enjoy this beautiful morning. So let's start our day by giving thanks to God, and by by giving thanks to God, and at the same time by committing our life to Him this morning. I welcome you to the show Music for the Soul, only from Akashwani FM Jongpi.

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This is Akashwani FM Jongphi. My friends, the time reached 6:32 a.m. and I once again welcome you to our show, Music for the Soul, and a show that will be going or continuing till 7 a.m. Stay tuned and be with us as we continue with the show, Music for the Soul.

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We've reached the end of the line, my friends, with our show Music for the Soul, and I'm quite sure that we had helped you start your day on the right track and with the right notes. Stay tuned for the next show that's coming up only on Akashwani FM Jongpi.

You're tuning in to Akashwani FM Jongpi, and the time reached 7:02 a.m. I welcome you to Music on the Go. It's not a lazy morning. It's not a quiet morning. It's always a busy morning, and always a morning where everyone is on the move and about to be moving. And yes, it's always a busy morning, my friends, and it's always a good morning from our end to wish you and hope you have a great and awesome day ahead. So let's not make this day, you know, a dull one. Let's not make this day and a day where we all want to regret later on. Because this is the day that had just begun, which will make your whole day a great one. Because sometimes life speaks the loudest through little things. A familiar song at the right moment, a message you needed to hear, an unexpected kindness that feels heaven sent, or a random feather in your path as if it is placed just for you. These are not accidents. They are reminders that you are seen, you are guided, and there's something more unfolding for you. You need something, that something which lies hidden to be unfolded for you. Stay tuned with us, for this is the show, Music on the Go, only from Akashwani FM Jongpi. And a very, very good morning. Perloka program Music on the Go, kepiang sobhai pipi dan rekat bengau krau, akan ke program entah ke step. 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

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It's a beautiful morning my friends and the time reached 7:21 a.m. I welcome our late tuners to akashwani fm jong phi and to the show music on the go, where I would like to tell you, you know, the greatest thief in your life is called waiting, because everyone waits for tomorrow, everyone waits for Friday, everyone waits for vacations, for more money, for the perfect moment. And while you wait, life passes and dreams stay hidden away. Time does not warn you, it does not slow down, it simply moves on. So do not wait to live. Now is all you have. Enjoy the next track that I'm going to play for you, because this is the show, Music on the Go, only from Akashwani FM Jongpi.

Now, my friends, I would like to tell you, what is life all about? One day you'll realize that it was never about a bigger house, a faster car, or the number in your bank account that matters. Those things fade away. What stays are the people who made you feel alive, the memories you'd give anything to live again, the love you give while you had the chance. In the end, it's not the things you own that matters most, but the life you lived and the people you loved.

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Stay tuned, my friends, as we continue with the show, Music on the Go.

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Ngin si kenduk pat haka por pras South Pole Minute menebeteng ya ke program kejungi ke program Music on the Go. Di perlok kenegeri ke Akashwani FM Jongpi, nangi sahabat ni naga mentah ke kubor haka ketin kasih ke non sepi naga Akashwani Shillong. My friends, this is the end of the first part of our show Music on the Go, but I would just like to remind you that we will be back to continue with this show at 8:40. But as for now, in a few moments from now, we will be bringing to you the news in Kasi, which we will take it from Akashwani Shillong. That is at 7:50. At 8, it's the news in Hindi from Akashwani Delhi, to be followed by the news in English also from Delhi at 8:15. 8:30, it's the Northeast news from Akashwani Shillong. We will be back at 8:40. This is Akashwani FM Jongpi. 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

0: IMF says India continues to be a major driver of global economic growth despite economic impact of Iran conflict and higher energy prices. In football, Ecuador advanced to FIFA World Cup knockout stage, beating Germany 2-1 in New Jersey. And in cricket, Shefali Verma powers India to 5-wicket win over Bangladesh in Women's T20 World Cup in Manchester. And now the news in detail. Prime Minister Narendra Modi met Queen Maxima of the Netherlands, the UN Secretary-General's Special Advocate for Financial Health, in New Delhi yesterday. Mr. Modi stated that during the meeting, they discussed how India's digital public infrastructure-led revolution is making financial services more accessible and affordable, enhancing ease of living and empowering people at scale. The Prime Minister added that India remains committed to sharing its experience with partner countries across the world. Prime Minister Modi will be on a state visit to Seychelles from the 27th to 29th of this month to attend the Golden Jubilee celebrations of the National Day of Seychelles as the guest of honour. Prime Minister last visited Seychelles in 2015. External Affairs Ministry said in a statement that a contingent of the Indian Defence Forces along with two Indian Navy ships will participate in the celebrations. During the visit, the Prime Minister will hold talks with President of Seychelles, Dr. Patrick Hermeni, and review the full spectrum of bilateral cooperation and exchange views on regional and international issues of mutual interest. Prime Minister will also address the National Assembly of Seychelles and interact with members of the Indian diaspora. Union Home Minister Amit Shah will chair the 10th apex-level meeting of the Narco Coordination Centre in New Delhi today. The meeting, being organised by the Narcotics Control Bureau, NCB, will bring together representatives of central ministries, state governments and drug law enforcement agencies to review and strengthen efforts to combat drug trafficking and drug abuse across the country. On the occasion, Mr. Shah will release the vision document on narcotics control 2026-29, which has been prepared through extensive consultations with various stakeholders. The Home Minister will also release the NCB Annual Report 2025 and inaugurate newly built NCB zonal offices in Jammu and Guwahati. In a major relief to industrial and commercial LPG consumers, government has removed all sectoral restrictions on the supply of non-domestic packed LPG and restored supplies to the levels prevailing prior to the West Asia crisis. More from our correspondent.
1: The Ministry of Petroleum and Natural Gas said in a statement that the supply of bulk LPG, which had been suspended at the onset of the crisis, has been relaxed by 50% of the pre-crisis consumption levels, providing significant relief to commercial and industrial consumers. The restoration follows the recent improvement in the LPG supply situation. The government has also decided to reduce the diversion of C3-C4 streams to LPG pool. During the West Asia crisis, the government had issued orders under the Essential Commodities Act requiring C3-C4 streams to be utilized exclusively for LPG production, diverting them from petrochemical and other downstream uses to augment domestic LPG production. The enhanced allocation of C3-C4 streams for non-LPG uses will be implemented while ensuring that the domestic LPG availability remains unaffected and aggregate indigenous LPG production is maintained at not less than 40 TMT per day. The government has directed oil marketing companies to continue maintaining comprehensive data on commercial and industrial LPG consumers to facilitate efficient planning and supply management. It has reiterated its commitment to expanding PNG connectivity. With Suparna, Nitika Gupta, Akashwani News, Delhi.
0: The government has hiked the fees for application of passports, with a 36-page fresh passport or reissue of passport now costing 2,500 rupees. The Passports Amendment Rules 2026 will come into force with effect from 1st of July. In a notification, the Ministry of External Affairs said that under the new fee structure, a fresh passport or reissue of passport under Tatkal will cost 5,000 rupees. The fee for 60-page ordinary passport or reissue will be 3,500 rupees and under Tatkal, this will attract 6,000 rupees. In case of an ordinary passport in lieu of lost or damaged passport containing 36 pages, a sum of 5,000 rupees will be charged. For an ordinary passport in lieu of lost

0: lost or damaged passport containing 60 pages, the cost will be 6,000 rupees. The National Testing Agency or NTA has opened a window for candidates to challenge the provisional answer keys for the NEET UG 2026 re-exam, which was held on the 21st of this month. The NTA announced that the answer keys are now available at www.neet.nta.in. Students can challenge questions for a fee of 200 rupees per question until the 28th of this month. This fee is fully refundable if the challenge is accepted. Further, the NTA has opened a portal for candidates who appeared for the re-exam to confirm and update their bank account details for fee refunds. The deadline to update the bank details is the 30th of this month. The Ashura-e-Muharram is being observed with due reverence and solemnity in different parts of the country today. The day marks the martyrdom of Prophet Muhammad's grandson, Hazrat Imam Hussein, and his companions who laid down their lives for upholding truth, righteousness and justice in Karbala. Tazia processions will be taken out on the occasion. The majlis or religious meetings highlighting the supreme sacrifice of Karbala martyrs are also being organized. Elaborate security arrangements have been made on the occasion. This is Akashwani giving you the news. For quick news updates round the clock, follow us on X handle at EIR News Alerts. And for details of these stories and more, log on to our website www.newsoneir.gov.in and download the News on EIR app. Uttar Pradesh government has taken strict action in the Sri Ram Janmabhoomi Tirth Kshetra donation case, with the first FIR registered against 8 named accused and other unidentified persons. The FIR was filed following recommendations by the Special Investigation Team, SIT, constituted on the directions of the Chief Minister Yogi Adityanath. The case was registered at the Sri Ram Janmabhoomi Police Station based on the written complaint of trust member Krishna Mohan. The FIR names Avinash Shukla, Anukalp Mishra, Lovekush Mishra, Manish Kumar Yadav, Karunesh Pandey, Ram Shankar Mishra, Subhash Srivastav and Sri Ram Shankar Yadav alias Tinu, along with other unidentified accused. Union Culture Minister Gajendra Singh Shekhawat participated in New Delhi in the closing ceremony of year-long programs commemorating 50 years of the emergency yesterday. The event marked the culmination of a series of activities organized to remember the period and reaffirm democratic values. On the occasion, the Union Minister visited the long-lived democracy and digital district repository exhibitions. Addressing the gathering, Mr. Shekhawat stated that the program was dedicated to honoring the unsung heroes of the freedom struggle, strengthening constitutional democracy and celebrating India's cultural legacy.
1: 55 years ago, on 25th June 1975, India witnessed one of the darkest nights in the history of its democracy. It was night when an attempt was made to suppress the spirit of the Constitution and undermine its values. The freedom guaranteed by the Constitution, including citizens' liberty, freedom of expression, and fundamental rights, were curtailed under the rule of an overly ambitious government.
0: The International Monetary Fund, IMF, has said that India continues to be a major driver of global economic growth despite the economic impact of the Iran conflict and higher energy prices. Addressing a regular IMF press briefing, Julie Kozak, director of IMF's communications department, said India's economy has remained resilient despite external headwinds supported by robust domestic demand. We have a report.
2: The International Monetary Fund said it continues to project India's economy to grow by 6.5% in fiscal year 2026-27, maintaining the upward revision made in April. Julie Kozak said the forecast reflected strong momentum carried over from last year and the reduction in US tariff rates, which helped cushion the impact of the global energy shock. Ms. Kozak also said India's economy had continued to outperform expectations during the first quarter of the calendar year.
3: India's economy has been growing robustly. And it has been supported particularly by very strong domestic demand within India. We had projected growth at 6.5% in fiscal year 26-27, and that was a slight upgrade. That was in April, and that was a slight upgrade compared to what we had had in January. So 6.5% is still quite strong growth. We see that there's strong momentum that has continued in the first quarter of

0: this calendar year.
1: She further said the IMF viewed the recent ceasefire in the West Asia and progress towards reopening the Strait of Hormuz as positive developments for the global economy. She noted that oil prices have retreated from their peak but remained around 10% above pre-war levels, while some other commodity prices have also begun to ease. The IMF is expected to provide updated global economic projections on 8th of July. Chirag Jha, Akashwani News, Delhi.
2: In Venezuela, death toll after two powerful earthquakes has risen to 235. More than 1,500 people have been injured. Rescuers are searching through rubble in a rush to save lives after earthquakes struck near the capital yesterday. In Caracas and the nearby coastal city of La Guaira, people could be heard calling for help from under the debris of collapsed buildings. The first 7.2 magnitude quake was followed seconds later by an even stronger shock of 7.5 magnitude, both occurring close to the surface, making destruction more severe. The country's interim president, Delcy Rodriguez, has declared a state of emergency. On to sports now. In the FIFA World Cup, Ecuador advanced to the knockout stage, beating Germany 2-1 in a Group E clash at the New Jersey Stadium early this morning. Gonzalo Plata turned savior as a resilient Ecuador pulled off a stunning 2-1 come-from-behind victory against Germany. Earlier, Ivory Coast also secured their place in the knockout stage for the first time with a comfortable 2-0 victory over Curaçao in Philadelphia today. Nicolas Pepe scored a dynamic double for Ivory Coast to end Curaçao's campaign on a disappointing note. Later, both Japan and Sweden stormed into the knockout round as they played a 1-1 draw in the Group F clash at the Dallas Stadium this morning. Japan will now face five-time champions Brazil in the round of 32. Meanwhile, Netherlands outclassed Tunisia 3-1 in Kansas City to top Group F and set up a round of 32 clash with Morocco. In the ICC Women's T20 World Cup, India defeated Bangladesh by 5 wickets in a Group A clash in Manchester, England last night. Opting to bat first, Bangladesh posted 136 for 8 in the stipulated 20 overs. With this win, India have 6 points in Group A from 3 wins and 1 loss. And now for a look at today's newspapers, it's over to Sarabjit Kaur.
3: Thank you, Anuja. Government lifts Iran war-linked curbs on commercial LPG, writes Hindustan Times. A headline in the Indian Express writes, from Sunday, India will resume tourist visas for Bangladesh nationals. Netra, India's airborne surveillance platform, gets final operational nod, states the Hindu. Sportspersons will now be allowed to carry javelins and bulky sports equipment on trains, even if they exceed the prescribed dimensions, according to the Railway Ministry, except pole vaults, informs the Pioneer. Another headline in the Pioneer writes, government expands QR code tracking to key drug categories to curb counterfeits. And finally, millions breathe easy. As the Times of India reports, CBSE students already in standards 7th to 9th with foreign language can keep their current combination till 10th. And with that, it's back to you, Anuja.
2: Thank you, Sarabjit. And now, before we end the bulletin, the headlines once again. Prime Minister Narendra Modi and Queen Maxima of Netherlands discuss India's digital public infrastructure-led revolution. Government restores commercial LPG supplies to pre-crisis levels, withdraws sectoral restrictions. FIR lodged against 8 named accused and several unidentified persons in connection with Ayodhya Ram Mandir donation case. IMF says India continues to be a major driver of global economic growth despite economic impact of Iran conflict and higher energy prices. In football, Ecuador advanced to FIFA World Cup knockout stage, beating Germany 2-1 in New Jersey. And in cricket, Shefali Verma powers India to 5-wicket win over Bangladesh in Women's T20 World Cup in Manchester. And with that, we end the morning news. Have a nice day. Akash.
4: This is Akashvani Shillong, the Northeast News Bulletin, read by Rahul Chatterjee. First, the headlines. Election Commission begins special intensive revision of electoral rolls in Meghalaya. Assam takes significant step towards transforming agricultural sector with renewed focus on rural economic growth and self-reliance. Meghalaya Administrative Training Institute Shillong organizes capacity building program on Prevention of Sexual Harassment Act for internal committee.

Members. And now the news in detail. The Election Commission has begun the special intensive revision of electoral rolls in Meghalaya, with the final electoral roll scheduled for publication on 7th October 2026. Booth level officers will conduct house to house verification from 30th June to 29th July, and the draft roll will be published on 5th August. Claims and objections can be submitted till the 4th of September. The Election Commission has urged citizens to keep relevant documents ready, complete enumeration forms through the voters' portal. Mizoram has almost completed the digitization of enumeration forms under the ongoing special intensive revision of electoral rolls, with the exercise reaching 99.96% across the state. Election Department officials said all nine districts except Aizawl and Longtlai have achieved 100% digitization of enumeration forms. Mizoram is among the leading performers in the third phase of the special intensive revision being undertaken in 16 states and 3 union territories. The Block Resource Management Committee and Yonkalu Farmer Producer Group welcomed the Meghalaya Environment Protection and Restoration Fund mission team to Yonkalu Village in East Jaintia Hills, Meghalaya, under the Alternative Livelihood Program. Lakadong turmeric products were distributed and certificate presentations were carried out. Speakers highlighted the economic potential of Lakadong turmeric and collective farming. Technical expert Naba Bhattacharji urged farmers to explore agriculture beyond coal mining. Conservator of Forests H. Lato stressed the benefits of group marketing and branding. Block Resource Management Committee Secretary Andy M. Lalu encouraged the farmers to unite and strengthen production and market access. The Meghalaya Administrative Training Institute Shillong organized a capacity-building program on the Prevention of Sexual Harassment Act for internal committee members from various government departments in Eastern West Khasi Hills District, held at Circuit House Mairang. The training aimed to strengthen the implementation of workplace safety measures and promote inclusive and respectful working environments. Resource persons explained the roles and responsibilities of internal committees, complaint handling procedures, principles of natural justice, and confidentiality requirements. Officials from different departments attended the program, which focused on ensuring fair, timely, and effective redressal of workplace harassment cases. The Meghalaya and Greater Shillong Progressive Hawkers and Street Vendors Association celebrated its 10th anniversary at All Saints Hall, IGP Shillong, yesterday. Street vendors from across the city participated in the day-long function. The event marked a decade of the association's efforts to protect the rights and welfare of hawkers and vendors. A 3-day citizens' mela, public discourse, and interaction program are being held as part of the Hawkers Association anniversary celebrations. The Office of the District Social Welfare Officer, Ribhoi District, Meghalaya, in collaboration with Mera Yuva Bharat, organized an awareness program at Jirang Government High Secondary School under the Nasha Mukt Bharat Abhiyan. Held to observe the National Day Against Drug Abuse and Illicit Trafficking, the program aimed to educate students on the dangers of substance abuse. Resource persons encouraged students to lead healthy and responsible lives. A pledge ceremony and signature campaign were also conducted. The Manipur Police has intensified anti-drug awareness campaign across the state. The 6th India Reserve Battalion, in collaboration with Nasha Mukt Bharat Abhiyan Committee, Imphal East, organized an awareness program on drug abuse and illicit trafficking at 100 Flowers Higher Secondary School, Komidok, yesterday. The police also carried out a series of community outreach programs under the theme Nasha Mukt Bharat Abhiyan, Viksit Bharat Ke Pehchan, across the Faizawl district. In Bishnupur district, the Moirang Police Station organized a drug-free India awareness camp program at Sendra Village yesterday. A congenital heart disease screening camp was held at Lum Kleriat, Panalia Joai, with a total of 186 individuals registered and screened. Speaking during the camp, Dr. Mahesh K., professor of pediatric cardiology at Amrita Hospital, Kochi, emphasized the significance

significance of addressing congenital heart defects common among children. He highlighted that these conditions can be effectively treated with surgery and early intervention is crucial to prevent complications. A mobile medical unit was launched in the Kauai district of Tripura for improving healthcare access for remote communities. The initiative aims to deliver essential health and medical services directly to people living in distant and hard-to-reach areas. The mobile medical vehicle, equipped with modern medical facilities, will be managed by the Voluntary Health Association of Tripura. Assam has taken a significant step towards transforming its agricultural sector with a renewed focus on rural economic growth and self-reliance. Agriculture, Irrigation and Parliamentary Affairs Minister Piyush Hazarika yesterday chaired a first-of-its-kind interface meeting organized by Assam Agricultural University and the Agriculture Department of the Assam Administrative Staff College in Guwahati. The minister said that despite India being a major exporter of agricultural products,

Economic Growth and Self-Reliance. Agriculture, Irrigation and Parliamentary Affairs Minister Piyush Hazarika yesterday chaired a first-of-its-kind interface meeting organized by Assam Agricultural University and the Agriculture Department of the Assam Administrative Staff College in Guwahati. The minister said that despite India being a major exporter of agricultural products, Assam's contribution remains limited and needs urgent improvement. He stressed the importance of increasing production to make the state self-sufficient in eggs, fish, poultry, and pork, thereby reducing dependence on supplies from other states. Highlighting that nearly 75 lakh people in Assam depend on agriculture for their livelihood, Mr. Hazarika emphasized the need to expand irrigation coverage. Arunachal Pradesh Chief Minister Pema Khandu informed yesterday that 14 stranded tourists were airlifted from Zero to Naharlagun, while evacuation of 11 more tourists and one patient from Daparijo was underway. 5 helicopter sorties were conducted by the Indian Air Force and the Manipur State Civil Aviation Department. On the ground, 2 key road blockages, including the stretch near Posa Bridge, have been cleared, improving access to the affected areas. One person died and 4 others were reported missing after a flash flood hit the Neepko colony near Panyor hydroelectric plant on Wednesday. The State Disaster Management Authority informed yesterday that search and rescue operations were underway to locate 4 missing persons. Padma Shri awardee from Nagaland, Guru Sangyusang Ponganer, received a warm welcome at Dimapur Airport yesterday after returning from New Delhi. The 81-year-old renowned Ao Naga folk artist from Ungma village in Mokokchung district was honoured with the award by President Draupadi Murmu during the civil investiture ceremony at Rashtrapati Bhavan on 23rd June. He was honoured for his contribution to preserving and promoting Ao Naga folk arts, traditional songs, dances and culture. Guru Ponganer shared his aspiration to establish an institute with central assistance to preserve and promote Ao Naga traditional arts for the future generations. The national level tribal meet of scouts, guides, rovers and rangers was inaugurated at the Meghalaya State Bharat Scouts and Guides Headquarters in Shillong by Meghalaya Education Minister Lakman Rimboy yesterday. The 5-day national event aims to promote intercultural learning, leadership, teamwork and community service among young scouts and guides belonging to various tribal communities from across the country. Through a range of activities and interactions, participants will have the opportunity to exchange ideas and experiences. They will be taught the values of scouting and guiding, including discipline, service, brotherhood, sisterhood, and unity in diversity. Altogether, 176 participants are taking part in the 5-day meet to celebrate India's rich tribal heritage, cultural diversity, and enduring spirit of unity. And before we wind up, another look at the headlines. Election Commission begins special intensive revision of electoral rolls in Meghalaya. Assam takes significant step towards transforming agricultural sector with renewed focus on rural economic growth and self-reliance. Meghalaya Administrative Training Institute Shillong organizes capacity building program on prevention of sexual harassment act for internal committee members. And with that, we end the Northeast News Bulletin, which came to you from Akashvani Shillong. Have a nice day.

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Welcome back, my friends, to Akashwani FM Jongpi. The time reads 8:40 a.m. You had been listening to the Northeast News coming your way from Akashwani Shillong. And as promised, my friends, that we will continue with our show Music on the Go. This is the time where we will take you again with us on the show Music on the Go. And this show will continue till 9 a.m. Stick around, my friends, and enjoy these beautiful numbers we have just for you. Parlokle osmo mtanya ka khubor ka

Kendai San Ar North Sao Nhau. 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But bu yaki jingkeli i doctor in sejubab yapi. Katu kalung jing pin benang belawan sepi nak Akashwani FM Jongpi. 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

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kandai sao prasan iway not arlai iway. A very good morning my friends, it's 9:01 a.m. and I welcome you to text your requests, a show that is coming your way live from the studios of Akashwani FM jong pi. Yes, it's a beautiful morning and it's that program where all of us are anxiously waiting. I don't want to take much of your time, but I would like to remind you that the number you can send in your requests is 9485102311. And off

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Good morning, Babu Krau. Please play for me Hindi song Zindagi Ko Bina Pyar. Dedication goes to you and to all the listeners out there. Thank you. This comes from Manda Lingdo. Thank you so much, Manda, to you too. And surely I'm going to play this number for you. 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

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The time is up my friends, I'm wrapping it up cause you know I wish I would have the time to read all your requests. I wish time is you know it's more or less like an elastic where I can pull it and accommodate all your requests, but that is not the case. So we'll have to wrap it up and thank you so much for being part and parcel of this show all throughout the way and I really appreciate it. But I would like to tell you, don't be cross because there are so many programs coming up your way all throughout the day where you can take part and be part of those programs. So till we meet again next time in another show of Text Your Requests. Thank you. Stay tuned for the next show that is coming up, which is today at 10, only from Akashwani FM Jongpi.

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It's a show where we not only play for you or entertain you with music, but side by side we're going to keep you abreast of what is happening in the world around us. Just short peppy info I would like to share with you, so stick around my friends, stay with us as we start our show today at 10. You're with me Krau in this show this morning, and I welcome you once again to Akashwani FM Jongpi and the show today at 10.

Now, yes, my friends, I would like to share with you one snippet, or I would rather say I would like to inform you or clarify you about this thing. What's the difference between citizenship and nationality? Because many use citizenship and nationality interchangeably, but legally they are different. You know, nationality is a broader concept. It is acquired by birth or adoption, by marriage or descent, while citizenship is a specific legal relationship between a state and a person, bestowing certain rights and responsibilities on him or her. It does not have to accompany nationality. Now, that is according to the Center for Development Policy and Practice. Now, nationality is a cultural and an ethnic bond to a country where a person was born or has heritage. That is, if you are born in India, or if you trace your roots in here to this country, your nationality is therefore Indian. However, if a person acquires citizenship only after fulfilling legal prerequisites, it is the legal status granted by the government. It grants specific rights such as voting and holding a passport. Now, here are the key differences between citizenship and nationality. Nationality, the place or the country where a person was

born is referred to their nationality. Whereas citizenship, when a person meets all of the legal conditions, the government of the country will issue them citizenship. Nationality can be viewed as the moral or racial idea, whereas citizenship is a legal term that refers to a person's legal status. Now, birth and inheritance are two ways to get nationality. But for citizenship, birth, inheritance, naturalization, marriage, and other methods can all be used to get citizenship. For nationality, one's nationality cannot be changed. But for citizenship, it is possible to change one's citizenship. A person can only be a national of one country, but a person can acquire citizenship of multiple countries. For nationality cannot be reversed, but citizenship can be reversed. So these are some of the difference we have, or I would like to share with you, what is the difference between nationality and citizenship? Stay with us, my friends. Stick around. More is coming your way in this show today at 10, coming your way from Akashwani FM Jongpi.

0: 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You had to carry a bag full of old prescriptions, test reports and x-rays, and then standing in a long registration queue to get a token. It's stressful, isn't it?
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2: My friends, you're tuning in to Today at 10, a show coming your way from Akashwari FM, Jongpi. You know, India imports more than 85% of its crude oil needs, and this makes fuel prices and energy security vulnerable to global shocks. Now, the government, to reduce this dependence, the government is pushing ethanol blended fuels and has already achieved the nationwide 20% ethanol, or what we get in the petrol now as fuel now as E20. Now, blending ahead of schedule, that means blending before providing it or making it available to all the customers. Now, the new policy makers are exploring higher blends. That means they want to not only make fuel E20, but E85 or even E100. That means 100% ethanol. Now, the big question is, can a fuel made from crops power the world's third largest oil consumer? Now, what exactly is ethanol? We are all talking about ethanol, ethanol blended petrol, and so on and so forth nowadays. Now, this ethanol is a biofuel. It's a type of alcohol produced from sugarcane juice, from a byproduct of sugar production, from maize, from rice and other grain, and agricultural biomass and crop waste. Now, unlike petrol, which is derived from crude oil, ethanol can be produced from crops grown each season. It is either used by blending with petrol or as a standalone fuel. Now, why India wants ethanol? Because it is less dependence on imported oil if we use ethanol. There's lower emissions and fewer life cycle greenhouse is produced. And then more income will provide more income for farmers and can deliver better performance in engines designed for ethanol-based fuels. Now, you know, this is not the first time that India had blended, but this is the time where it blends more of ethanol into petrol. India's ethanol blended petrol program has accelerated rapidly since 2016, where it blends 1.5%, and in 2022, 10%, and then 2026 onwards, it pushed forward with E85, E100, and then also, remember, in 2025, we have that 20% or E20 blended achieved, which was achieved nationwide by the government. Now, can India really run on 100% ethanol? Now, countries like Brazil have demonstrated that high ethanol fuels can work at scale, but India faces unique challenges like building enough ethanol production capacity, creating a nationwide distribution, manufacturing flex fuel vehicles, the type of vehicles that can be used with E100%, now ensuring sustainable crop production and managing water consumption. So we are going to see so many changes in the years that will be coming ahead with

you know, this E100 or E85 being put to use, a project that the government is looking forward to put it into practice. My friends, stay tuned. More will be coming your way from Akashwani FM Jongpi and the show today at 10.

Well, my friends, you're tuning in to Akashwani FM Jongpia, and you're with us in the show today at 10. I would like to share with you one more snippet, and this comes from the world of football. Yesterday, you know, there was a match played between Qatar and Canada at Vancouver. And in this match, you know, Qatar, Madibo was issued a red card, a direct red card. Why? Because, you know, he committed a foul against Canada's midfielder Ismaël Koné. Now, Qatar midfielder Azim Madibo has been given a 5-match ban for the tackle which broke the leg of Ismaël Koné in the FIFA World Cup 2026. Now, he was also issued a straight red card for the incident. And in this match, Canada won by 6-0 against Qatar. However, Madibo had apologized in person to Koné after the game. But the damage had already been done, and he is fine. He will be fine. And the immediate, you know, steps that they had taken was a 5-match ban for him if they're still in this FIFA World Cup 2026. My friends, the time is ticking by. Stick with us, stick around with us, because more will be coming your way. And let's listen to this next track from you know, I guess the name of the track is Outfit. It's a Hindi number. Enjoy this, and I'll be back.

advance to the FIFA World Cup 26 round of 32 after Gonzalo Plata's 77th-minute goal sealed their 2-1 comeback win over Germany in Group E. However, you know, Germany had already advanced, had qualified to that place. And Ecuador finished third in Group E and qualified for the round of 32. While Cote d'Ivoire beat Curacao to reach knockouts as the second place team in Group E. So the second place is the Cote d'Ivoire and the third place is Ecuador. That's the latest news from the world of FIFA World Cup 2026. And you're tuning in to Akashwani FM Jongpi and the show today at 10.

And so, my friends, we've come to the end of the line with our show today at 10, a show that had been coming your way from Akashwani FM Jongpil. Thank you so much for being with us all throughout the morning and till now. But I do hope and I'm quite sure that you'll stick around with us for the next show that is coming up, which is Jewels of Time. So till we meet again, from me, Krau, I would like to say thank you and have a great and awesome day ahead. I'm wrapping it up with this track by NSYNC, a track which is titled Bye Bye. 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

A very good morning to all my dear listeners. You're tuned to Akashvani FM, Chongping 103.6 MHz. And yes, this is your very own RJ Katie. And yes, I'm back in the hot seat of Akashvani FM, Chongping.

I heartily welcome you all to our station today. And yes, the time master clock struck 2 minutes past 11, and it's time for this another session of the program, which is Jewels of Time. Yes, a program which came to every day from 11 a.m. to 12 p.m. And yes, I've lined up a beautiful, beautiful numbers for you all. Are you ready to go down memory lane with me? Yes, we'll start right away with the very first track today. I'm in the mood of some good music, you know. Maybe you're going for work, maybe you're going somewhere with your loved and dear ones to grab a coffee, or maybe you're going on a long drive today. This is the song Lay Back in the Arms of Someone. This is by Smokey. It will be followed by a beautiful song which is a personal favorite of mine, the song by The Temptations there, which is called My Girl. And yes, of course, stay tuned. This is Akash Vani FM, Jong Pinahara, and 3.6 megahertz.

All right, friends, your tunes are Kajivani FM Jompi on 103.6 MHz. And yes, this is your RJ Kiri once again. And yes, my friends, you've just heard the song Dancing in the Dark by Bruce Springsteen there. Earlier, you've heard Money for Nothing by Dire Straits, one of the songs in the 80s. And yes, my dear friends, the time bus clock struck almost 32 minutes past 11. And yes, we've got another 28 more minutes to go in our program, which is Jewels of Time. Up next, I have for you the classic Delilah. The very instrumental that you've heard right now in the background. And Delilah is a song by Tom Jones, which is released in the year 1968. And here's a little backstory of the song. It's written by Les Reed and Barry Mason there. And the song was a colossal global hit in 1968, reaching number 2 on the UK charts and dominating radio stations worldwide. And I hope that it still dominates till now. And not just that, it dominates our hearts. Delilah, beautiful song. And yes, I'll also be playing for you the song And I Love You So. The song And I Love You So is by Don McLean there. It will be followed by Every Beat of My Heart by Rod Stewart there. And yes, more songs lining up your way only on Akashvani FM Jompi on 103.6 MHz.

Well, friends, the instruments playing in the background is the song Sacrifice by Elton John. Yes, I'll be playing this song. And yes, the song is the ultimate classic. It was released in the year 1989. Deeply emotional, melancholic, and smooth 80s. It relies on a beautiful synth piano melody and Elton's soulful major vocals. And of course, friends, love is completely dead. Walking away isn't actually a sacrifice. It's just the cold reality. And yes, as I've already mentioned, up next we have Elton John there with the beautiful love songs ever, Sacrifice. It will be followed by the Rock Z there with It Must Have Been Love. Stay tuned, this is Akash Vani FM, jumping 103.6 MHz.

Alright friends, with this song I Want to Break Free by Queen there, we've come to the end of the program Jewels of Time. And yes, to remind you that Jewels of Time is to game every day from 11 to 12 p.m. And yes, my dear friends, stay tuned for more such fun segments, for more such fun time with some good music. And yes, up next we have a really fun segment there with Fun Unlimited. I know that you've been patiently waiting for this time, and yes, I'll be back right after the song. Stay tuned, this is Akash Vani FM Jumping 103.6 megahertz.

Welcome back, dear friends. You're tuned to Starcash 1 FM, jumping 103.6 MHz. And yes, we're also available on the app News On Air. Well, once again, this is your RJ Katie, and I heartily welcome you to another fun segment of the show, which is Fun Unlimited, a program which used to came to you every day from 12 p.m. to 1 p.m. And yes, I've already had a question with me here. Without further ado, I'll jump right into the question. But also, she's in Bunny Prince of IP, Canadian Carcash, Vani FM, John Pew, she's by Live Point Real Megahertz, Kumjuru, and you don't have a news on air app. They're along everything done at the RJ Kitty, a Prince of IP, she's in a program.

Okay, so she seen Biang Palong, Fidon Don't Cap, BRJKD, a program, Fala Limited, Kapot, Lang Yat, Palok, she permanent. 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

0: This is Akashvani, the news read by Valsa Williams. Home Minister Amit Shah today called for a united war against drugs, saying the drug menace threatens national security, social stability, economic interests and the future of the youth and the country. He urged spiritual leaders, youth and mothers to come together on a single platform to win this war. Mr. Shah made these remarks while addressing the 10th apex level meeting of the Narco Coordination Center in New Delhi.
1: Today, our country stands at a critical juncture in its fight against narcotics. The next 3 years will determine whether drugs prevail over us or we prevail over drugs. My humble appeal to all of you is that for the future of our nation over the next 100 years, this is a battle we must win. Win with the determination and win through our collective efforts.
0: Prime Minister Narendra Modi will pay a state visit to Seychelles tomorrow to attend the Golden Jubilee celebrations of the National Day of Seychelles. The External Affairs Ministry said in a statement that a contingent of the Indian Defence Forces, along with 2 Indian Navy ships, will participate in the celebrations. During his 3-day visit, the Prime Minister will hold talks with President of Seychelles, Dr. Patrick Hermini. The Prime Minister last visited Seychelles in 2015. German Ambassador to India Philip Ackermann has said India has emerged as a global leader in renewable energy. Talking to a news agency, Mr. Ackermann underscored the success of the Partnership for Green and Sustainable Development between India and Germany, highlighting robust cooperation across trade, political and strategic sectors. Addressing the long-awaited India-EU Free Trade Agreement, FTA, Ambassador Ackermann expressed optimism for a swift resolution. He said the FTA represents a huge game-changer that will significantly incentivize more investment in India from German businesses. Union Commerce and Industry Minister Piyush Goyal has said he held meaningful discussions with his UK counterpart, Secretary of State for Business and Trade Peter Kyle, in London. In a social media post, Mr. Goyal said they explored new opportunities to deepen India-UK economic and trade cooperation. He said the conversation reflected the warmth, trust and forward-looking vision that continues to define the bilateral partnership. India, along with 34 nations, has signed a US-led initiative to build trusted and resilient supply chains to power artificial intelligence AI technologies. At the second PAC Silica Summit in Washington yesterday, US Undersecretary of State for Economic Affairs Jacob Hellberg said the joint statement on AI opportunity, under which participating countries aligned behind a pro-growth, pro-innovation regulatory approach for the AI era. The UP police has arrested 8 people named in the first FIR filed in the Sri Ram Janmabhoomi Tirth Kshetra donation case. The FIR was filed following recommendations made by the Special Investigation Team, SIT, constituted on the directions of Chief Minister Yogi Adityanath. The case was registered at the Sri Ram Janmabhoomi police station on the written complaint of trust member Krishna Mohan. The SIT, headed by Lucknow Divisional Commissioner Vijay Vishwas Pant, submitted its preliminary report to the government on Tuesday, making strict recommendations in the matter. Following this, the FIR was registered yesterday. The case came to light after allegations of theft involving offerings and donations received by the Sri Ram Janmabhoomi

0: Bhumi Tirth Kshetra Trust emerged. Finance and Corporate Affairs Minister Nirmala Sitharaman today inaugurated the restored Muriyankulam, a more than 400-year-old historic pond at Puranankuppam in Puducherry. The two-acre pond, located near Thavalakuppam, is believed to date back to the Pallava period and had traditionally served as a source of drinking water and irrigation for the village. It also has four natural spring-fed wells. In Venezuela, death toll in two powerful earthquakes has risen to 235. More than 1,500 people have been injured. Rescuers are searching through rubble in a rush to save lives after earthquakes struck near the capital yesterday. In the FIFA World Cup, Australia has qualified for the knockout stage after playing out a goalless draw against Paraguay in their Group D clash at San Francisco Bay Area Stadium this morning. And with that, we end this news bulletin.
1: Listeners, you've just heard the news which was relayed to you from Akashvani Delhi. Well, we now welcome you back to Akashvani FM Jongpi on 103.6 MHz. And yes, we're also available on the app News On Air. Once again, this is your RJ Kitty. Heartily welcome you all to Akashvani FM Jongpi. And yes, to yet another session of the program, which is FM Super Hits. Well, in this edition of the program, we used to play the English top hits, the one that I've top the Billboard charts, or the one that have top the charts at all times. And without hesitant, I would say that these songs have also top our hearts as well. Well, we'll start with the number one, Beauty and the Beat, a song by the Canadian singer Justin Bieber and American rapper Nicki Minaj. This song was released on October 24, 2012, and upon its release, the song became a global top 10 smash, peaking at number 5 on the US Billboard Hot 100 and number 4 on the Canadian Hot 100, and reaching the top 10 in over 40 countries. The song experienced a massive global resurgence following Bieber's surprise performance at Coachella, surging across streaming platforms. And yes, my dear friends, up next we have the song She Will Be Loved by Maroon 5, and I'll also be playing for you a beautiful song which is called Overdrive by Post Malone. So you may be having your lunch right now, or maybe you're driving and going somewhere enjoying holidays, or maybe you're at your home, you know, doing your household chores, or maybe you're cooking, you're doing this and that, you're doing farming, you're doing gardening, be it anything. So enjoy these beautiful songs lining up your way only on Akashvani FM Jongpi on 103.6 MHz.

And let's talk about the song by Ariana Grande there. Ariana Grande, an American singer-songwriter. With the song Yes And. You know, the song was released on January 12, 2024. It served as the highly anticipated lead single for her acclaimed seventh studio album, Eternal Sunshine. And did you know that this song was actually debuted straight at number one on the US Billboard Hot 100. Imagine, number one, securing Grande's 8 chart-topping single. It simultaneously topped both the Billboard Global 200 and Global Exclusive US charts. So, are you ready to listen to the song Yes And? And yes, following the song is a song by All City, which is called Fireflies. Well, enjoy these beautiful songs. Stay tuned. This is Akashvani FM, Jampi on 103.6 MHz.

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Listeners, you're tuned to Akash Vani FM jumping 103.6 megahertz. And yes, just now you're listening to that track, Opalite. This is the song by Taylor Swift. And yes, the songs have also topped the chart of Billboard Hot 100. And yes, it lasts for about a week during the February 28, 2026. And yes, my dear friends, in this program FM Superhits, we have more songs for you. Up next, I have for you the song by Billie Eilish there with the track Happier Than Ever. It's a beautiful slow songs, and you know what, this song was also one of the song that it has also a huge hit that stands at number one. And not just that, it debuted straight at number one and stayed there for weeks in the Billboard 200 during the album's chart. And it also hit a Billboard Hot 100 in the singles chart, as well as number 11 on this list. And yes, my dear friends, we have more songs for you. And yes, this program FM Superhits will be there till 2 p.m. so don't go anywhere just yet. Stay tuned. This is Akash Vani FM Jongpi and 103.6 megahertz.

Alright friends, you're listening to Mother on the Dance Floor by Sophie Alice Baxter there. And yes, it's almost time for us to wind up this edition of the program, which is FM Super Hits. Well, before that, I'll be leaving you with this beautiful song, which is called Dancing on My Own. And yes, the song is a masterpiece of modern pop music by Swedish singer-songwriter Robin. The song was released in June 2010 as the lead single from her fifth studio album, Body Talk Part 1. Well, the track is widely considered one of the greatest songs of the 21st century. And do you know what? That this song was actually a monumental critical darling. And of course, the song have also reached a completely separate wave of commercial massive success in 2016 when British singer Callum Scott performed a stripped-down acoustic ballad version on Britain's Got Talent, taking his cover version to number 2 on the UK singles chart. And yes, one more thing that I would like to add was this song. This track was recently experienced a major emotional resurgence after being prominently featured as a pivotal needle drop in the hit Netflix romantic comedy drama Voicemails for Isabel, which was released on June 2026, starring Zoe Deutsch and Nick Robinson. Of course, well, to remind you that at 2 p.m. we shall relay Akash Vani Delhi for the news, and I shall be back by 2:30 p.m. with the program FM Request. Palo ka po abijing ni so, but ka Akash Vani Delhi na kabinda ki kubor ngan so an pay para ka po ashiteng but ka program FM Request. Ya kabinda ngin ya sngap kado ini gajingwai Dancing on My Own gajingwai jong ka Robin, but ya ngin gajingwai la mi ru ha ka way na ka serial ka batamai ka bakarteng voicemails for Isabel. Kanirika Akash Vani FM Jumpy, she's my life when real megahertz.

0: Good afternoon. This is Akashvani and I am Valsa Williams with the Midday News. The headlines. Home Minister Amit Shah calls for a united fight against drugs, says drug menace poses threat to national security and future of youth. Uttar Pradesh police arrest 8 people in connection with Ram Mandir donation embezzlement case. India, along with 34 nations, sign US-led initiative to build resilient AI supply chains. Prime Minister Narendra Modi recalls sacrifices of Hazrat Imam Hussein on Muharram. In men's cricket, India to take on hosts Ireland in T20 International in Belfast this evening. All eyes on debutant prodigy Vaibhav Suryavanshi. And Australia qualify for knockout stage after goalless draw against Paraguay in Group D clash in FIFA World Cup. Home Minister Amit Shah today called for a united war against drugs, saying that drug menace threatens national security, social stability, economic interests, and the future of youth and the country. He urged spiritual leaders, youth, and mothers to come together on a single platform to win this war. Mr. Shah made these remarks while addressing the 10th apex level meeting of the Narco Coordination Center in New Delhi.
1: Today, our country stands at a critical juncture in its fight against narcotics. The next 3 years will determine whether drugs prevail over us or we prevail over drugs. My humble appeal to all of you is that for the future of our nation over the next 100 years, this is a battle we must win. Win with the determination and win through our collective efforts.
0: Mr. Shah said authorities seized around 2.6 million kilograms of synthetic drugs between 2004 and 2014. In comparison, the quantity of synthetic drugs seized increased to 11.8 million kilograms between 2014 and 2026. He said the figures show that the government's campaign against drug trafficking is making steady progress. Speaking about the anti-narcotics efforts, Mr. Shah said the Narcotics Control Bureau has developed several online portals to facilitate the timely sharing of information related to drug crimes.
1: The first pillar is enforcement, intelligence and operations. Its objective is to carry out targeted intelligence-led operations across the entire network and dismantle these criminal networks. The second pillar is precursors and synthetic drug control. We must adopt a strategy to stop drugs at the production stage itself. The third pillar is capacity building, coordination and monitoring. This pillar has been designed to strengthen the system, enhance coordination and modernize our institutional framework.
0: The Uttar Pradesh police has arrested 8 people named in the first FIR filed in the Sri Ram Janmabhoomi Tirth Kshetra donation case. The FIR was filed following recommendations made by the Special Investigation Team, SIT, constituted on the directions of Chief Minister Yogi Adityanath. The case came to light after allegations of theft involving offerings and donations received by the Sri Ram Janmabhoomi Tirth Kshetra Trust emerged. The trust had requested a special investigation, following which Chief Minister Yogi Adityanath ordered the formation of an SIT. More from our correspondent.
2: The FIR was filed following recommendations made by the Special Investigation Team, SIT, constituted on the directions of Chief Minister Yogi Adityanath. The case was registered at the Sri Ram Janmabhoomi Police Station on the written complaint of Trust member Krishna Mohan. The FIR names Avinash Shukla, Anukalp Mishra, Lovkush Mishra, Manish

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1: India, along with 34 nations, has signed a US-led initiative to build trusted and resilient supply chains to power artificial intelligence AI technologies at the second PAC Silica summit in Washington yesterday. US Undersecretary of State for Economic Affairs Jacob Hellberg said the joint statement on AI opportunity, under which participating countries aligned behind a pro-growth, pro-innovation regulatory approach for the AI era. Speaking to the media, Mr. Hellberg said the United States is excited to deepen its partnership with India, describing the bilateral relationship as one of the most consequential of the 21st century.
2: We're incredibly excited to partner with India. India was one of the first top 10 countries to join PAC Silica. The U.S.-Indian relationship, we believe, is one of the single most consequential bilateral relationships in the world in the 21st century. We were able to cover a lot of very timely issues in our bilateral exchanges with India yesterday, including on the Quad, on the Trust Initiative, and we're really, really excited to have India along with so many representatives of the Indian business sector at this summit.
1: India was represented at the summit by Secretary of Ministry of Electronics and Information Technology S. Krishnan and representatives from the Indian industry. India had joined the initiative in February this year on the sidelines of the AI Impact Summit held in New Delhi. Prime Minister Narendra Modi will be on a state visit to Seychelles from the 27th to the 29th of this month to attend the Golden Jubilee celebrations of the National Day of Seychelles as the guest of honour. The Prime Minister last visited Seychelles in 2015. The External Affairs Ministry said in a statement that a contingent of the Indian Defence Forces, along with two Indian Navy ships, will participate in the celebrations. During the visit, the Prime Minister will hold talks with President of Seychelles, Dr. Patrick Hermini, review the full spectrum of bilateral cooperation and exchange views on regional and international issues of mutual interest. The Prime Minister will also address the National Assembly of Seychelles and interact with members of the Indian diaspora. Prime Minister Narendra Modi will share his thoughts with the people of the country and abroad in the Mann Ki Baat program on Akashvani on Sunday. It will be the 135th episode of the monthly radio program. The program will be broadcast across the entire Akashvani and Doordarshan network, the AIR news website and the news on AIR mobile app. It will also be live streamed on the YouTube channels of AIR News, DD News, the PMO and the Ministry of Information and Broadcasting. Akashvani will broadcast the program in regional languages immediately after the Hindi broadcast. India has reaffirmed its commitment to women-led development at Shanghai Cooperation Organization Women's Forum SCO 2026 at Bishkek in Kyrgyzstan. Addressing the event virtually today, Minister for Women and Child Development Annapurna Devi emphasized that women are not merely beneficiaries of growth, but the most powerful drivers of Viksit Bharat by 2047. Highlighting the role of women in economic development, the minister said nearly 100 million women are organized into over 9 million self-help groups, of whom more than 30 million have become Lakhpati Didis. She said schemes like Mission Shakti and Mission Poshan 2.0 are advancing women's safety, care and economic participation. The minister also reaffirmed the country's readiness to share experiences and deepen cooperation with SCO partners in advancing women's economic leadership and well-being across the region. This is Akashvani giving you the news. For quick news updates round the clock, follow us on our X handle at AIR News Alerts. And for details of stories and more, log on to our website www.newsonair.gov.in and download News on AIR app. Welcome back to the Midday News. In Venezuela, the death toll in two powerful earthquakes has risen to 235. More than 1,500 people have been injured. Rescuers are searching through rubble in a rush to save lives after earthquakes struck near the capital yesterday. In Caracas and the nearby coastal city of La Guaira, people could be heard

calling for help from under the debris of collapsed buildings. The first 7.2 magnitude quake was followed seconds later by an even stronger 7.5 magnitude one, both occurring close to the surface, making the destruction more severe. German ambassador to India, Philip Ackermann, has said India has emerged as a global leader in renewable energy. Talking to a news agency, Mr. Ackermann underscored the success of the Partnership for Green and Sustainable Development between India and Germany, highlighting robust cooperation across trade, political and strategic sectors. Addressing the long-awaited India-EU Free Trade Agreement, FTA, Ambassador Ackermann expressed optimism for a swift resolution. He said the FTA represents a huge game changer that will significantly incentivize more investment in India from German businesses. Sweltering temperature is shattering records across Europe as the continent battles with a deadly heat wave. The heat wave has disrupted power supplies and forced the closure of schools and cultural landmarks. France endured its hottest days in history this week, with western regions witnessing temperature ranging between 39 to 43 degrees Celsius. Wednesday was the United Kingdom's warmest June day on record, with the mercury climbing to 36.1 degrees Celsius. Spain, Germany, Austria, the Netherlands and Switzerland have all broken June temperature records at several locations. Several lives have been lost, including dozens of people who have drowned in France in the past week while trying to cool down in the punishing heat. United Nations climate change chief Simon Steele has said Europe's heat wave has the fingerprints of the climate crisis all over it. He called for a faster shift to renewables, protecting forests and boosting climate resilience. The Intermeteorological Department, IMD, has forecast heavy rainfall over sub-Himalayan West Bengal, Sikkim, Bihar, coastal Andhra Pradesh, coastal Karnataka, Konkan, Goa, central Maharashtra and some parts of northeastern India. IMD said conditions are favourable for further advance of southwest monsoon into some parts of Gujarat, Madhya Pradesh, Chhattisgarh, Jharkhand, Bihar, Uttar Pradesh and Uttarakhand in the next 3 to 4 days. The Met Department has also forecast heat wave conditions at isolated places over Jharkhand and East Uttar Pradesh today. Ashura-e-Muharram is being observed with due reverence and solemnity in various parts of the country today. The day marks the martyrdom of Hazrat Imam Hussein, the grandson of Prophet Muhammad. Hazrat Imam Hussein laid down his life for upholding truth, righteousness and justice in Karbala. Tazia processions are being taken out to mark the occasion. Prime Minister Narendra Modi today recalled the sacrifices made by Hazrat Imam Hussein in a social media post. He said Hazrat Imam Hussein continues to inspire many people to remain steadfast in the pursuit of truth and justice. In Delhi, Muharram processions are being held in different locations, including Jama Masjid, Nizamuddin, Okhla and Mehroli. In men's cricket, India will take on hosts Ireland in the first T20 international of the two-match series in Belfast today. The match is scheduled to begin at 6 p.m. The series marks the start of a new T20 cycle for India, who will be playing its first T20 international since lifting the T20 World Cup. Captain Shreyas Iyer will lead a young squad that includes 15-year-old batting prodigy Vaibhav Suryavanshi. In the FIFA World Cup, Australia has qualified for the knockout stage after playing out a goalless draw against Paraguay in their Group D clash at the San Francisco Bay Area Stadium this morning. In another Group D fixture, Turkey signed off its World Cup campaign on a positive note with a 3-2 victory over the USA at Los Angeles Stadium. In another match, the Netherlands outclassed Tunisia by 3-1 in Kansas City to top Group F and set up a knockout clash with Morocco. In another Group F fixture, both Japan and Sweden stormed into the round of 32 as they played a 1-1 draw at the Dallas Stadium this morning. Japan will now face five-time champion Brazil in the next round. Ecuador also advanced to the knockout stage, beating Germany 2-1 in a Group E clash at the New Jersey Stadium early this morning. In men's hockey, India will face arch rivals Pakistan in its penultimate FIH Pro League match at the Lee Valley Hockey and Tennis Centre in London this evening. The match is scheduled to begin at 10:20 p.m. And now before we end the bulletin, the headlines once again. Home Minister Amit Shah calls for united fight against drugs, says drug menace poses threat to national security and future of youth. Uttar Pradesh police arrest 8 people in connection with Ram Mandir

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1: Listeners, you've just heard the news which was relayed to you from Akashvani Delhi. Well, we now welcome you back to Akashvani FM Jhampi. 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It's 2:30 p.m. by 2 o'clock and I heartily welcome you all to yet another session of the program, which is FM Request, a request-based show, or rather a request-based program, so to say, where you can request a song for your own listening pleasure, or you can even dedicate that to your loved and dear ones, be it English, Khasi, Hindi or joint ear songs. You can do so by texting me in the number 9485102311. You can also call me in the number 2911702. And yes, while we wait for the listeners to grab these phone numbers, I would love to repeat that the number that you can text is 9485102311, and you can also ring me in the number 2911702. 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

0: Hawkshis Palai Punjab Megahertz Kanadika Akash Vani FM Jump P Take up a pitang snap with a general head and dead. Is your right? Diki RG Janeman Nakfum Kakahina. I don't see we follow Ibola. I don't know. 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Hello.
1: Hello.
0: Hi, Mano.
1: Oh,
0: yes. I Kong Kong Jungi. Okay, Kong Kong, pick up some Jungi. Are you?

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friends, we've come to the end of this program, FM Request. Well, I would like to thank each one of you for participating in this program. And we shall wind up with this song, Na Tum Jano Na Hum, from the film Kaho Na Pyar Hai. And yes, this is RJ Kitty signing off. Until we meet again, take care, stay safe, and goodbye. And yes, you'll be joined by RJ Nini in the upcoming program.

0: नमस्कार।
1: उमंग उमंग उमंग उमंग।
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3: Hello friends, this is Chetan, welcoming you to Spice, the voice of hope. Today, we are about to discover and explore a universal truth about sharing and caring. It's in fact a truth that makes the world go round. It's a universal brotherhood and the world functions. Caring for others is certainly the foundation on which the world revolves. Sharing is caring is a small common phrase but has a world of meaning. It states that when we share something with someone else, it's equal to caring for them. We express that we care and our interest in that person by sharing what we have with them. Now guys, this sharing is not limited to tangible things, but we can also share intangible things like a spiritual thought, an idea, our learnings, or maybe our experiences. In fact, the world abounds in the new ways we can help others by sharing, caring, and giving and doing good deeds, which makes us a better person. My dear listeners, all of us are aware that sharing is an act which spreads joy amongst others. It is an act where we become selfless and help others or share something with others. Sharing develops many positive traits in us. It helps us to make empathetic and we start to care about others unconditionally. The selfless attitude one develops by sharing is always appreciated by others. The practice of sharing makes us understand when someone else is in need without them telling you about it. Also, sharing develops in us a sense of responsibility towards the society. Friends, when you share, in turn, it shows that you care and people love to be around you for your positive aura. When you learn to sacrifice for the greater good and give to the society, you become more humble and caring. So sharing and caring also helps us in self-development. It makes you selfless, humble, and empathetic towards others, which makes you a well-adjusted adult throughout life. As we are people with the well-being of all at heart, sharing is a very close topic to our mission, and it is an essential social skill to build healthy, strong relationships and contribute to the well-being and happiness of others. Let's discover together the deeper meaning of sharing. The word share means to be separated but with someone. In a broader sense, sharing also means to give to those in need our diversity and our resources for everyone's well-being. So it is a question of putting together one's ideas or means for a common benefit. Sharing leads to happiness, and isn't this the basis on which the relationships are based? Love and friendships are also based on sharing. A world without sharing is unimaginable. Families, tribes, villages, and cities would no longer exist. Knowledge would be kept secret and therefore not handed down. Therefore, sharing is so important that it is fundamental. Friends, you know how it works. Most people prefer talking rather than giving. They're always asking life for more, wondering what more they can achieve, get, and experience. But friends, let me tell you, giving is not just more important than taking. It's also the thing that gives us true satisfaction and can improve our own life. Try giving. Only then can you know what the real benefits are. If you have any suggestions or questions, feel free to message me and let's discuss about this. My number is 09515227039. I repeat, 09515227039. Write to us on feedbackamc1@gmail.com. I repeat, feedbackamc1@gmail.com. This is Chetan with you on Spice, the voice of hope. We are talking about sharing and caring. Sharing gives us a sense of purpose. Let's admit it. We are all looking for meaning in life, often focused only on ourselves and living the daily life. We forget there's more behind all this. There's purpose beyond materialistic possessions, reaching our goals in life, getting a new job, finding the right partner. When you start doing more for others and less for yourself, you receive more than you can imagine. You find meaning in your life if you decide to volunteer or to just be a better person.

and always help when you can. So if you still haven't found true meaning in your life, ask yourself what you can do today to help someone in need or to show somebody that you care. Now let's look at the remarkable discovery. According to a report by Harvard Health Publications, volunteering and the level of happiness and health in people's lives are closely related. Let's break this down. For a start, when you join a volunteering organization, you're part of a community. You feel like you belong. You're taking part in something bigger than you, and it makes you smile and be truly grateful. You start feeling good about yourselves and often can even describe it to others in your life. There's nothing selfish about it, and you don't even need to talk about it. It's the feeling of contentment where you don't need to change anything or to ask life for more. You just help others and feel happier day after day. What's more, it's great for the mind, body, and soul. It's one of the most natural stress, depression, loneliness, and anxiety relievers. No need for medicine, spiritual practices, special programs, or else you just need to go out there and start helping people. It's a therapy for the soul to see those in need smiling because of what you're doing. And that makes you sleep better at night, feel good about yourselves, and your other problems you thought you had in life don't seem like a big deal now. Doing good for others can help you in your professional life too. How does this happen, you might be wondering? So let me tell you. Well, turns out the skills you build while volunteering makes you a better candidate for employers. It lets you explore new fields too, and you acquire knowledge at the same time. Then you can easily put these into practice in whatever career you pursue. What's more, if you are determined to excel at this, there are plenty of volunteering programs that offer further training. Things like that look good on your CV too. Show that you care about the community, are open to side projects, and you know how to work with other people. Once you've given it a try, you'll end up becoming a better communicator. Understand the real meaning of teamwork. We'll somehow start brainstorming ideas and solve problems more creatively. We'll be managing your time better and thus become more organized. Once you land a new job or open a new chapter in your life, socializing and putting yourself out there won't scare you. You'll be free to approach new people and will effortlessly communicate without fear of rejection or wondering what to say. In a nutshell, helping others is one of the most profitable, practical, and satisfying things you can do with your life. And it doesn't need to be big. You can complete small tasks or join a community that cares for a cause you're passionate about. By now, you must have come to the conclusion. Sharing is an act that equates to caring. This is very true. How we build and function within our social relationships. When we are also imparting part and parcel of ourselves in order to signify that we are secured enough to give others. When we share things that we have to others, we showcase a sense of humility and empathy to those in need. Sharing happens in different levels. To start off, it's important to understand how sharing automatically presents itself within the family setting. In a family, sharing happens naturally because the familial bond brings about a deep sense of connection. In the family, sharing is more about emotions and values rather than material things. This strengthens the bond within the family. As an individual, it's much easier to share material things rather than intangible things like our values that we hold close to ourselves. This is why sharing would always be equated to caring. It is not a passive activity. It takes strength for many of us to share things that are dear to us. Through this, we are also able to measure and take pride in how we are as good as members of family, our community, and the entire society. The simple phrase, sharing is caring, speaks volumes because it is a trait that everyone understands and it seems pleasing to all. Keep sharing, keep caring, keep smiling. This is Chetan bidding you bye for now. 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This is Chetan saying bye for now for sharing your time with me.

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0: apex-level meeting of the Narco Coordination Center in New Delhi.
1: Today, our country stands at a critical juncture in its fight against narcotics. The next 3 years will determine whether drugs prevail over us or we prevail over drugs. My humble appeal to all of you is that for the future of our nation over the next 100 years, this is a battle we must win. Win with the determination and win through our collective efforts.
0: The UP police has arrested 8 people named in the first FIR filed in the Sri Ram Janmabhoomi Teerth Kshetra donation case. The FIR was filed following recommendations made by the Special Investigation Team, or SIT, constituted on the directions of Chief Minister Yogi Adityanath. The case came to light after allegations of theft involving offerings and donations received by the Sri Ram Janmabhoomi Teerth Kshetra Trust emerged. India, along with 34 nations, has signed a US-led initiative to build trusted and resilient supply chains to power artificial intelligence, AI technologies, at the second PAC Silica Summit in Washington yesterday. Speaking to media, US Undersecretary of State for Economic Affairs, Jacob Hellberg, said the United States is excited to deepen its partnership with India, describing the bilateral relationship as one of the most consequential of the 21st century. Union Education Power Dharmendra Pradhan today met Bhutan's Education Minister Yizang Dithapa. In a social media post, Mr. Pradhan said that the discussions focused on training of teachers, skilling and employability, digital education and AI, sustainable tourism, traditional medicine and holistic well-being. The minister said there is immense potential for both the countries to collaborate on larger platforms of learning, innovation and capacity building. The Ashura-e-Muharram is being observed with due reverence and solemnity in various parts of the country today. The day marks the martyrdom of Hazrat Imam Hussein, the grandson of Prophet Muhammad. In a social media post, Prime Minister Narendra Modi recalled the sacrifices made by Hazrat Imam Hussein. He said that Hazrat Imam Hussein continues to inspire many people to remain steadfast in the pursuit of truth and justice. External Affairs Minister Dr. S. Jaishankar today announced Operation Amistad, under which two Indian Air Force MCC C-17s took off today for Venezuela with urgent assistance to support post-earthquake relief efforts. Amistad means friendship in Spanish. In a social media post, the minister said the assistance contains an Indian Army field hospital unit and over 35 tons of relief supplies, medicines, medical equipment, including 2 Bhishma cubes. He stated that India is committed to supporting the government and people of Venezuela in this difficult time. Indian shooters topped the medals tally the ISSF Junior World Championship in Germany with 7 gold, finishing the campaign in style through outstanding performances in the pistol and rifle events. India finished with 24 medals, 7 gold, 8 silver and 9 bronze to top the standings ahead of the individual neutral athletes who claimed 14 medals, including 6 gold, while Italy finished 3rd with 10 medals, also featuring 6 gold. And that is the end of this news bulletin.
2: You've been listening to the news in Hindi and the news in English, which came to you from Akashvani Delhi. 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Once again, 948510231 is the number that you can text us on. So if you have a song that you'd like for us to play for you this afternoon, or perhaps you'd like to dedicate it to your friend, do be sure to drop in a text. 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

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Please do play any song of, thank you. Alright, so we do have the song of from Bang Bang here, lined up especially for you Iban Ri. 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

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you don't mind, but I do have taken the liberty to choose another song here from Student of the Year. It's Vishal Dadlani with Ratamar. I hope that this song will more than make up for it, alright? So friends, if you too have a song that you'd like for us to play for you, do be sure to drop in a text. The number is 948-510-2311 and you're here with Nini on Filmy SMS, a show where you can place a request for your favourite Hindi song just by sending in a text. And so another text from our friend that says, Blessed evening to you, sweet Gong Gong Nini, and to all the listeners. I hope that you're all doing well. Please play for me a song, Apna Har Din, from the film Golmaal 3. I would like to dedicate this song first to you, to all the RJs, and all the listeners, and also all my lovely radio friends. Thank you so much. May God bless you. Well, thank you so much, our lovely Baya Eid, for sending in your lovely text. I hope that you're having a great and a wonderful day so far. So to make your day even better, we do have the song that you've asked for, Apna Har Din from Golmaal 3, lined up to play especially for you. And another friend of ours says, good evening, Arjinini. 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

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track. This is Tumile here. This is Neeraj Sridhar. And so right after this song, we are going to relay Akash Vani Shalom for the news in Garo at 5:06. And then we're going to come right back for Easy Drive at 6:15 with me, your friend Nini. Thank you so much for your lovely texts and for your lovely songs that you have requested. And for friends whose messages we could not read today, please do not be upset. Do not be angry. But do try again because, you know, of the time constraint, we could not read all your messages today. But do try again in the next show. We are going to do our best to read your message then. So until we meet again at 6:15, enjoy the rest of the song. This is Tumile once again.

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It's 6:15 and this is Nimi hanging out with you on 103.6 Akashvani FM John P, and we welcome you now to Easy Drive, a show where we play amazing songs for you to entertain you, whether you're on your way home or whether you're already home and enjoying your cup of tea, perhaps your second one, or perhaps doing, you know, preparing for your dinner. So let's start off this evening with the first track on our playlist. It's a track way back from 2014, but you know, with the 2012 and 2014 songs trending now, here we have Lord with a Team coming right up, and All of the Stars. It's Kendrick Lamar with a Grammy nominated track. We have Juice WRLD and Marshmello with Bye Bye, but stay tuned, don't go anywhere, because it's not Bye Bye yet, we've just started. So yeah, enjoy these three songs back to back. She's Bala Pondru Akashvani FM John P. 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

0: Yeah, she's spot live pointer Akashwani FM Jongpi aka Easy Drive, but nangi up and nangi snap nakabenta ki jing rai ki babuan ba kerpang nakabenta Jongpi.
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dive you. That was The Weeknd there on Easy Drive on 103.6 Akash Vani FM Joppy. What a beautiful thing to have someone, you know, to die for us, to say that, you know, die for us. But the best part is we do have someone who actually died for us. That's Christ. And so coming up next, we have JP Cooper here with Birthday. And right after the song, we are going to take a quick break

Relay the news in Janthia from Akashvani Shillong at 40 past 6. And then at 50 past 6, we're going to come right back and continue on with our easy drive. So stay tuned and don't go anywhere. The bottle had you done say you wait eating white Nagamanta John P. Bukitang a birthday John or JP Cooper had in the eating white but in your when you saw but ka Akashvani Shillong Nagamanta Kikuba Hakin Jantia Hakapot and Rio Sapo in so one bunny a beteng bang Yaka easy drive Hakapot and Rio San Po Tanghoshi Spotlight for Henry Akashvani FM John P. Then I get up and I snap Nagamanta Kiniki program given work.

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1: 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You're here with us on Easy Drive, and this is Nini hanging out with you on this beautiful Friday evening. And so to continue on with our Easy Drive, here we have a couple of beautiful Hindi songs coming right up. Let's start off with this rendition of Kishore Kumar's O Mere Dil Ke Chain. It's Shankar Mahadevan here with the first Hindi song of our playlist. And then right after that, we have Bin Tere, a song from I Love Hate Stories. And we have Arman Malik with Kuch Do Hai Tu Hi Tu. We have another song here from the film Kick. It's Mohammed Irfan. So stay tuned for a lot more. Coming your way only on 103.6 Akashvani FM Jompi. The Parlok Pidang Shudab Yosnu Yaki Kubor Haktien Jantia Kibuan Jepina Ka Akashvani Shillong. 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

2026 at 7:30, and then we're going to come right back and continue on with our Easy Drive. So stay tuned and don't go anywhere. She's Pak Lai Pohendru Akashvani FM Jompi Hoi Parlok Pinang Dodon Kat Nga Inini Haka Easy Drive Ke Bawang Pi Nakanika Station Ke Jongi Ti Ini Ijing Wai Bapis Ngap Menta Iketeng Fingers Crossed Jongka 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
1: The Anxiety Just Now with Meet Me at Our Spot. You are here with us on 103.6 Akash, Fani FM, Jumpy, and you are still hanging out with Nini here on Easy Drive. Playing for you right now, this is Lawrence Pentersmith with Fingers Crossed. And friends, right after this song, we're going to take a quick break and relay Akash Vani Delhi for the daily updates on FIFA World Cup 2022.

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1: World Football Update from the BBC. Hello, I'm Sophia Hartley at the BBC Sports Centre with the latest World Cup news. Netherlands, Japan, Sweden and Australia are the latest sides to book their place in the last 32, with Paraguay almost certain to join them. Netherlands secured a top spot in Group F with a 3-1 win over Tunisia. Japan finished second after a 1-1 draw with Sweden. Antony Elanga scored Sweden's equaliser but was pounding the turf in Dallas at full time. Sweden manager Graham Potter was told Elanga didn't think they'd done enough to go through in third.
2: That explains a few things then. But it can't be any clearer. It couldn't have been any clearer for him. So he's obviously thinking about something else. Bless him. I love him at the moment, but dear me.
1: In Group D, Australia and Paraguay played out a goalless draw, helpful to both sides. Co-host USA, who'd already won the group, were beaten 3-2 by already eliminated Turkey. Friday sees Group I decided first. France meet Norway with top spot at stake and Kylian Mbappe and Erling Haaland going head-to-head. Norway head coach Ståle Solbakken was asked if Mbappe v Haaland could become the new Messi-Ronaldo rivalry.
3: The difference is they are two different kind of players, I think, and they are playing in different leagues, and one is playing for a big country, one is playing for a small country, but they will continue to make headlines in the coming years as well, because they are the best in their positions.
1: Senegal meet Iraq in the group's other match. Both sides can still qualify. In Group H, Spain are all but through, with Uruguay, Cape Verde and Saudi Arabia looking to join them in the last 32. And in Group G, Egypt lead from Iran, Belgium and New Zealand. All four sides could still reach the knockout stages. And for more World Cup news from the BBC, go to bbc.com/football.
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So to continue on with the show, coming up next, we have Johnny Orlando here with Vegas. She's about live 100 Akash Vani FM John P. Hoi Parlok Matan Pidang Shudap Yus Ngo Ya Ki Jing Pedip Ki Bia Day Halor Ka FIFA World Cup Ar Hajar Apo Hunriyo Teman Tapat Ngi Pedang Subha Bingi Fisha Kani Ka Easy Drive Ka Jongi Bat Bingi Nia Peteng Ya Kani Ka Show Ka Jongi Idan Yi Ini Iwe I Jing Rai Jong U Johnny Orlando Iba Keteng Vegas.

0: are here with Dancing Away in Tears. Coming up next and wrapping up the show, we have Not My Fault, it's Rene Rapp and Megan Thee Stallion, and Side Effects, it's Becky Hill and Louis Thompson. Right after these two songs, we are then going to relay Akashvani Shillong for the news in Kasi at 50 past 7. And then at 8 p.m. we're going to come right back to 103.6 Akashvani FM Jompi for Bollywood FM Superhits. So stay tuned and don't go anywhere. 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
1: 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So friends, to start off the show Bollywood FM Superhits tonight, here we have the first three tracks on our playlist is from Kismet Connection, we have Is This Love, then from Zindagi Na Milegi Dobara, it's Dil Dharak Ne Do, and from Mehuna, we have Chali JC Hawaii. A lot more coming your way only on 103.6 Akashvani FM jumpi, so stay tuned and don't go anywhere. Thank you.

It's 8:30 PM and you're listening to Amit Mishra and Neeti Mohan here with a track from Lucknow Central. This is Mere Karwa. Coming up next, we have Guzara. It's Josh Brar and Parampara Tandon. And right after, it's Lisa Mishra and Rochak Kohli following up with Dur Akio Se. You're here with us only on 103.6 Akashvani FM Jhopi on Bollywood FM Superhits. Pulau Pinang ngap ia kajin wajong Amit Mitra batka Neeti Mohan baketeng Miri Karwa kawan cpi. Now she's balai point rio Akashvani FM jumpi haga Bollywood FM superhits. 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

So to wrap up our Bollywood FM super hits tonight, here we have the last track playing for you from the film New York. It's Sunidhi Chauhan here with Mere Sang. And right after the song, we are going to relay Akashvani Delhi for the news in Hindi at 8:45, to be followed by the news in English at 9 and Spotlight but at 9:15. At 9:30, we're going to come right back for Timeless Pearls with me, your friend Nini, only on 103.6 Akashvani FM Jhampi. So stay tuned and don't go anywhere. Tipolo benpen kut no era Bollywood FM superhits mentar kamiet ni dani ini ijing rai bekerta mere sang. 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
1: 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Home Minister Amit Shah launches 3-year vision document for narcotics control, calls for better coordination and use of technology to strengthen anti-drug campaign. Center to deploy 1,000 advisory personnel across the country and upgrade trade portal to maximize benefits of India-UK trade agreement. Death toll in Venezuela earthquakes rises to 589. India sends 2 Air Force planes with emergency relief material. US and Iran agree to establish direct military communication channel to reduce risk of further conflict, says US Vice President J.D. Vance. Indian shooters finish at the top in ISSF Junior World Championship in Germany with 24 medals, including 7 gold. And in US Open Badminton, India's Ronak Chauhan stuns top seed Chou Tin Shen of Chinese Taipei to enter quarterfinals of men's singles. Kidambi Srikant and 3 women shuttlers also reach the quarters. And now the news in detail. Home Minister Amit Shah today laid a detailed roadmap to achieve the vision of a drug-free India. During a meeting organized by the Narcotics Control Bureau, the Home Minister launched the vision document on narcotics control from 2026 to 2029. Earlier, addressing the 10th apex level meeting of the Narco Coordination Centre in New Delhi, the Home Minister called for a united war against drugs, saying that the drug menace threatens national security, social stability, economic interests, and the future of youth and the country. He urged spiritual leaders, youth and mothers to come together on a single platform to win this war. The Home Minister stressed that better coordination and the use of technology are essential for strengthening the country's campaign against drugs and drug trafficking networks.
2: Today, our country stands at a critical juncture in its fight against narcotics. The next 3 years will determine whether drugs prevail over us or we prevail over drugs. My humble appeal to all of you is that for the future of our nation over the next 100 years, this is a battle we must win. Win with the determination and win through our collective efforts.
1: Speaking about the anti-narcotics efforts, Mr. Shah said that the Narcotics Control Bureau has developed several online portals to facilitate the timely sharing of information related to drug crimes. He urged all chief secretaries and directors general of police to upload details of drug-related cases on these portals within a fixed timeline. He said that timely sharing of information would help the government to monitor cases more effectively and provide states with necessary feedback and suggestions to improve investigations and enforcement. The Home Minister also launched a drug disposal fortnight under which over 2,09,000 kilograms of seized narcotic substances valued at around 6,000 crore rupees will be destroyed. Minister of Commerce and Industry Piyush Goyal today announced the deployment of 1,000 advisory personnel across the country and the upgradation of the trade portal to help businesses maximize the benefits of the India-UK Comprehensive Economic and Trade Agreement. Addressing the 10th annual UK-India Week in London today, Mr. Goyal said that the India

0: The UK partnership has expanded beyond traditional trade to encompass strategic sectors such as technology, sovereign AI, critical minerals, defence and clean energy. The minister said that India moved from the fragile five to being recognised as the world's biggest opportunity under the leadership of Prime Minister Narendra Modi. He said that India-UK Comprehensive Economic and Trade Agreement is focused on bringing the best of both countries to each other.
1: The UK agreement is a template which is very comprehensive. It's not only about tariffs and rules of origin. It's not only about traded goods and services. It's about collaborations in technology, in education, culture, the arts. It is focused on bringing the best of both countries to each other. It's a fair, equitable, very balanced agreement.
0: Talking to the media in London, Mr. Goyal said that his counterpart from the United States was in India for the last 3 days. He informed that they had extensive engagements and broadly, both are in agreement on most aspects of the trade deal. Global investment bank Goldman Sachs has raised India's real GDP growth forecast to 6.8% for the calendar year 2026 from its earlier estimate of 6.5%, citing easing oil prices and improving domestic economic conditions. In its latest report titled India, Improved Macro Outlook After the US and Iran Deal, the Global Investment Bank lowered its headline inflation forecast by 0.2 percentage points to 4.4% and reduced its current account deficit estimate to 1.1% of GDP amid a sharp correction in global crude oil prices after the US-Iran peace deal. Ministry of Health and Family Welfare has proposed amendments to the Drugs Rules 1945 to simplify the procedure for obtaining permission for import of drugs for examination, test or analysis. The ministry said that the amendment introduces an acknowledgement-based system for import of all drugs in small quantities for analytical and non-clinical testing purposes. The simplified procedure shall not be applicable to certain drugs belonging to the categories of sex hormones, cytotoxic drugs and beta-lactam drugs. The initiative is expected to provide a major boost to research and innovation in the country while facilitating more efficient and streamlined regulatory process. A court in Ayodhya today remanded all 8 accused arrested in alleged anomalies in the Ram Temple donation case to judicial custody till June 29th. The accused were presented before the local court following their arrest. K.C. Verma, prosecution officer at the Ayodhya Chief Judicial Magistrate Court, informed reporters that the remand was extended until Monday, June 29th, when the accused will be produced before the court again. Verma said that in total more than 79 lakh rupees, 85,000 was recovered from them, except for one accused, Subhash. Nothing was recovered from him, though he was involved in the conspiracy. Different amounts were recovered from the others. He added that the special court handling cases under the Prevention of Corruption Act was not in session as it was a non-working day, resulting in the remand until Monday. The accused include public servants, government salaried personnel and several employees from the State Bank of India, with about 5 or 6 individuals from SBI among them. This is Akashwani giving you the news. For quick news updates round the clock, follow us on our X handle at AIN News Alerts. And for details of stories and more, log on to our website www.newsonair.gov.in and download News on AIR app. In Venezuela, death toll in 2 powerful earthquakes has risen to 589. Nearly 3,000 people have been injured. Rescuers are searching through rubble in a rush to save lives after earthquakes struck near the capital yesterday. In capital Caracas and the nearby coastal city of La Guaira, several people are still feared trapped under the debris of collapsed buildings. The first 7.2 magnitude quake was followed seconds later by an even stronger 7.5 magnitude one, both occurring close to the surface, making destruction more severe. The country's interim president, Delcy Rodriguez, has declared a state of emergency. A report.
2: Venezuela's interim president Rodriguez has acknowledged India's solidarity following the earthquakes, stating that it aligns with the spirit of cooperation between the people of India and Venezuela in times of difficulty. She welcomed Prime Minister Narendra Modi's remarks, in which he expressed condolences and India's willingness to support relief efforts in the wake of the earthquake's severe consequences. Earlier, External Affairs Minister Dr.

0: S. Jaishankar announced Operation Amistad, under which two Indian Air Force MCC C-17s took off today for Venezuela with urgent assistance to support post-earthquake relief efforts. He stated that India is committed to support the government and people of Venezuela in this difficult time. Amistad means friendship in Spanish. The assistance contains an Indian Army field hospital unit and over 35 tons of relief supplies, medicines and medical equipment, including two Bhishma cubes. Reshma Tiwari, News Desk.
1: U.S. Vice President J.D. Vance has confirmed that the U.S. and Iran have agreed to set up a direct deconfliction channel with military representatives from both countries. The arrangement involves representatives from Iran's Islamic Revolutionary Guard Corps and the U.S. Army's Central Command being stationed in Doha, Qatar. Mr. Vance said in an interview with a British news site that Tehran and Washington have agreed to set up a direct channel in order to reduce the risk of further conflict. Meanwhile, the United States and the Gulf Cooperation Council today reaffirmed their strategic partnership at a ministerial meeting in Bahrain's Manama, underscoring their commitment to regional security, diplomacy with Iran, stability in Syria and Lebanon, and reconstruction efforts in Gaza. Meanwhile, Iran's Islamic Revolutionary Guard Corps, Navy, today said commercial vessels transiting the strategic Strait of Hormuz must use routes approved by Tehran, despite the IRGC establishing a communication line with the U.S. Central Command. Iranian state media reported that the Islamic Revolutionary Guard Corps warned that navigation outside designated routes would not be permitted. Deputy Foreign Minister Kazem Gharibabadi said safe passage through the waterway could not be guaranteed without coordination with Tehran. The Ashura-e-Muharram was observed with due reverence and solemnity in various parts of the country today. The day marks the martyrdom of Prophet Muhammad's grandson, Hazrat Imam Hussein, and his devoted companions who laid down their lives for upholding truth, righteousness and justice in Karbala. Taziyah processions were taken out to mark the occasion, which were buried later in the evening at designated places. Majlis or religious meetings were also organized where ulemas highlighted various aspects of Karbala incident. Elaborate security arrangements had been made on the occasion. The India Meteorological Department has said that conditions are favourable for further advance of southwest monsoon into more parts of Gujarat, Madhya Pradesh, Chhattisgarh, Jharkhand, Bihar, Uttar Pradesh and Uttarakhand during the next 3 to 4 days. Northeast India, Sub-Himalayan West Bengal and Sikkim will experience heavy to very heavy rainfall during the week. A report.
2: The Met Department has predicted heavy rainfall over Bihar, Chhattisgarh, Odisha, coastal Andhra Pradesh, coastal Karnataka, Keralam, Mahe, Konkan, Goa, North Interior Karnataka, Tamil Nadu, Puducherry, Karaikal and Telangana for the next 3 days. Parts of Delhi, Punjab, Haryana, Chandigarh, East Uttar Pradesh, Rajasthan, Madhya Pradesh, Maharashtra, Uttarakhand and Lakshadweep are expected to experience thunderstorm and lightning till Monday. Meanwhile, heat wave conditions are expected over isolated places over Uttar Pradesh till Sunday. With Rishu Jaiswal, Aman Yadav, Akashvani News, Delhi.
1: In Arunachal Pradesh, search and rescue operations for the four missing persons suspected to have been washed away in the flash flood on 24th of June concluded today without success. The operation was carried out around the affected Yazali Neepko colony and the reservoir. 23 SDRF Jawans, in association with the local people, ex-servicemen, police personnel searched the entire area. The team also helped to remove the debris from the flood-affected Neepko colony. The district administration said 30 houses completely washed away in the flash flood and another 52 houses damaged in the colony. On to sports. Indian shooters have ended their campaign at the IISSF Junior World Championship in Germany as table toppers with 24 medals, including 7 gold. They performed brilliantly in the pistol and rifle events, bagging 7 gold, 8 silver and 9 bronze, leaving behind the individual neutral athletes who claimed 14 medals and Italy at third position with 10 medals. In badminton, India's Ronak Chauhan created the biggest upset of the US Open tournament in Fullerton today when he bagged off world number 6 and men's singles top seed Shou Tian Zhen of Chinese Taipei in straight games 21-17, 26-24 to reach quarters. In another men's singles, Kidambi Srikanth registered a 21-14, 21-13 win over Li Zijia of Malaysia to enter quarterfinals. In women's singles, Tanvi Sharma, Rakshita Shri and Devika Sehag also advanced to the last 8 stage, winning their respective matches. In men's hockey, India will face arch-rivals Pakistan in its penultimate FIH Pro League match at the Lee Valley Hockey and Tennis Center.

0: enter in London this evening. The match is scheduled to begin at 10:30 p.m. In men's cricket, hosts Ireland have set a target of 183 runs for India in the first T20 international match of the two-match series in Belfast. Put into bat, Ireland scored 182 for 9 wickets in stipulated 20 overs. In reply, India were 129 for 6 in 15 overs when reports last came in. And now, before we end the bulletin, the headlines once again. Home Minister Amit Shah launches 3-year vision document for narcotics control, calls for better coordination and use of technology to strengthen anti-drug campaign. Centre to deploy 1,000 advisory personnel across the country and upgrade trade portal to maximise benefits of India-UK trade agreement. Death toll in Venezuela earthquakes rises to 589. India sends 2 Air Force planes with emergency relief material. US and Iran agree to establish direct military communication channel to reduce risk of further conflict, says US Vice President J.D. Vance. And in US Open badminton, India's Ronak Chahan stuns top seed Chou Tin Shen of Chinese Taipei to enter quarterfinals of men's singles. Kidambi Srikant and 3 women shuttlers also reach the quarters. That is all in the news at 9. Good night.
1: Spotlight. This is Akashvani. In the program Spotlight, now we bring you a discussion on 11th BRICS Energy Ministers Meeting, Strengthening Cooperation in Energy Sector. The participants are Atul Aneja, Strategic Analyst, and Sonu Sood, Anchor.
2: India, during its chairship of the International Grouping of 11 Emerging Economies, BRICS, hosted a two-day meeting of the energy ministers of the BRICS member countries in Gurugram, which concluded today with the adoption of a joint communique. Guided by the energy track theme Sarvesham Urjam, the discussions focused on 3 priority areas: energy security, sustainability, energy access and equity, and technology and innovation. To discuss the significance of this meeting and the major outcomes, we have with us strategic analyst Atul Aneja. Atulji, warm welcome to you on Akashvani.
3: Thank you.
2: Atulji, this communique which has come out of the 11th BRICS Energy Ministers meeting, which is a collective vision and consensus of BRICS countries on strengthening cooperation in the areas of energy security, sustainability, innovation, resilient infrastructure and capacity building. How do you see this and what do you think are the major steps which are going to lead us in this direction?
3: Sonuji, this particular meeting has taken place in an important context. And the context was the war, which hopefully has stopped in Iran.
2: Yes.
3: Because that showed the vulnerability to our energy security if we base ourselves only on hydrocarbons, oil and gas, that is, and that to source majorly from the Persian Gulf countries. So that is a broader backdrop which has informed this particular conference. Because if you are vulnerable, then you need to make sure that your vulnerability is reduced. And how do you do it? Is by having alternate sources of energy, which includes renewable energy as well, a mix of fossil fuel and renewable energy. So this was a context in which this particular conference, Energy Ministers Conference of the BRICS, took place. And therefore, the outcomes have also been informed by this particular motivation, that how to be self-sufficient, and not just self-sufficient in terms of just availability, but how do you do it responsibility in terms of making sure that your steps feed into addressing the problems of climate change, sustainability, and also ensure that whatever energy is available to you is affordable. So there are various steps, plus there's a lot of focus on research and development, new areas. Actually, you're moving into some uncharted territory as well. So very, very futuristic, taking the feed from the problems which are emerging, and finding solutions which are not temporary, but which also touch several other dimensions of an energy secure future, but which is also leading to a sustainable and a less polluting future for humanity going forward.
2: In fact, in this context, Union Minister Manohar Lal Khattar, while addressing the meeting, highlighted India's clean energy transition and future-ready energy roadmap. Let's listen into what he said.
4: Guided by the vision of our Prime Minister and the BRICS chairship theme, Building for Resilience, Innovation, Cooperation and Sustainability, India seeks to strengthen BRICS cooperation towards building energy systems that are resilient, future-ready, technologically advanced, environmentally sustainable and people-centric.

0: India's own energy journey reflects this approach, following the principle of Sarvesham Urjam, that is, energy for all. Our vision extends beyond meeting today's energy needs. Excellencies, India seeks to build a future-ready energy system that is digital, centralized, and consumer-centric. Clean power, smart grids, energy storage, and emerging fuels will work together to create a more reliable and sustainable energy ecosystem. This will support economic growth and improve the lives of over 1.4 billion people. Today, India is the world's third largest producer and consumer of electricity.
1: So, Atulji, as highlighted by Mr. Khattar, India has made great strides in moving towards clean energy. In fact, non-fossil sources are accounting for more than half of the installed power capacity in India. And if we talk about solar capacity, it has increased from about 3 gigawatt in 2014 to more than 154 gigawatt today in India due to the various efforts of the government and the participation of the common citizens. So do you see India playing a leadership role in this energy empowerment in the BRICS nations?
2: I think that's very obvious. When you talk about a transition from 3 gigawatts to 154 gigawatts, It's a revolution which has taken place in terms of renewable energy usage. As the minister was saying, that your vision is to be future ready. You're not addressing a problem. You're not firefighting, but you're creating a futuristic system. I think it's very important what you mentioned, that it's a human-centric approach.
1: Yes.
2: That you're not out there for making necessarily profits, but you are improving lives of ordinary people. Another angle to it, which is very obvious, is that it has to focus on the majority population of the world, which is in the global south.
1: Yes.
2: So sharing what we have developed, the model which we have created, and then sharing that with those who need our experience and expertise in the global south. I think these are various parameters around which India's doctrine for energy security and the roadmap of sharing whatever we have acquired through our own experience with the rest of the world, and especially the global south. If you look at it, the slogan "Energy for All" just sums it up.
1: Yes.
2: That it is not just for us. We develop, we share it with the rest of the world. The other bigger slogan, which is related only to solar energy, which is "One Sun, One World, and One Grid." Even connecting the entire world with a single grid is a huge visionary goal. And I think that is what fires us to take this forward. So extremely well done conference, because, you know, it is opening a pathway to what we need to do in the future. And this is something which will be shared not only with the people who are with us, but with future generations. I think it's a very well-rounded kind of a conference, which sort of covers all the angles and also throws open some exciting opportunities.
1: Yeah.
2: For research and development, and as the minister said, future ready.
1: In fact, he highlighted India's ambitions to achieve over 400 gigawatt hours of energy storage capacity by 2032 and 100 gigawatts of nuclear power capacity by 2047, apart from leadership in initiatives such as the Global Biofuels Alliance and International Solar Alliance. In this context, how do you see the major outcome of India's chairship, which is the launch of the BRICS Digital Center of Excellence for Smart Grids and Energy Storage? How important is this for the entire BRICS group?
2: It is extremely important, because this is the problem with renewable energy, that it's difficult to store. And in fact, when you look at the nuclear dimension, there is another mission of the government of India, which is the small modular reactors. It's like a plug and play kind of a system. So what happens is, there's another problem that the grid falls at times. It needs to be pushed so that the grid level remains uniform as required. So you plug in your small and modular nuclear reactors with it. So the nuclear dimension and the renewable energy part, they sort of complement each other in a very modern and futuristic way. So that's another aspect why it's important to have new technologies. But you mentioned specifically about storage. And then you come to the other element, which is smart grid. It requires a lot of research, because smart grid means digitally connected grid. You don't have need necessarily human intervention all the time, which sort of may work on an AI program. Whenever there is surplus on one part, it can transfer it to areas which are deficient. It also looks at various time zones. You know, when you look at one grid, you are looking at connecting various parts of the globe. That is your strategic vision. And in order to do that, these technologies are very important. Both storage as well as smart grid. Also, the loss on the line. That is also very important, that there's not much loss on the line. These are new areas of research which are required. And the center which you spoke about is going to address many of these things. Collaborative too. That's the most exciting part, that you're going to work together with

0: other BRICS members pool in as a team and
1: Yes.
0: come out with global solutions. Not just for the BRICS, I think it's something BRICS, Global South, and even for the developed world. Because if you see countries like Russia, China, India, these are emerging economies which have very, very strong areas of scientific advancements. You're going to have cutting-edge stuff coming out of the BRICS collaboration.
1: Atulji, the joint communique also recognized the role of youth engagement in shaping future energy systems. And the minister supported the convening of the BRICS Youth Energy Summit. You find this also a very futuristic outlook where they are recognizing the potential of youth in these futuristic technologies?
0: Completely, because that is the key. Without youth engagement and without imparting the skills to the youth, this is not going to go forward. You can't be future ready without having the future population, with the present population, which is young and which has so much more to contribute. So it's very, very important to involve the youth in it. So mentoring becomes very important. The training part, the skill development is becomes very important. And also innovative ways of thinking, Sunilji, because what you find now is that the youth do not get old stereotypes jobs, but they go into startups and are interested to fire their imagination into much more creative pursuits. So youth is the key to the entire thing. The good part is that today's Gen Z, if you look at it, it is naturally acquainted to the digital world. It comes like second nature to them. So when it comes to smart grids, etc., it's not going to be difficult for them to sort of align with the demand of the day and of the future. Great initiative. In fact, I would even say that we need to expand that much more. The youth engagement need not be just urban centric or just be in the big cities, but you really have to take it downstream because that's where the real India is. And the real science will come out of it at a scale which is going to be astonishing. I think the
1: Yes.
0: time has come to do that as well and to expand the involvement of youth in new technologies, in futuristic technologies on a massive scale. It's going to address many of our problems.
1: Also, BRICS energy ministers reaffirmed the importance of respecting national circumstances, development priorities, and energy pathways. You think there is sort of an indication to the developed world also that they need to realize the special needs of the developing countries who are at a stage which the developed countries have already crossed?
0: Yes and no, because there's one thing, the paradigm is changing. There was a time when we were sort of knocking on the doors of the developed world, almost seeking concessions from them. But I think now what's happened is that, we are going on our own way. This is the complete change in mindset with the coming up of BRICS, with the coming up of emerging economies. The whole center of gravity of the global economy has shifted on this side. So there is a new level of self-confidence. I think it wasn't to the extent that it is over there right now.
1: In fact, that is so empowering. So you feel that through innovation, through cooperation among these nations, the emerging economies, the global south, if they really learn from each other the best practices and knowledge sharing is there, it will lead to collective empowerment of the energy ecosystem of each country.
0: Oh, completely, it'll revolutionize it. This is the key, that if the emerging economies and global south get together in a very organized way, in a systematic and in a smart way, it will completely change the way not just energy, but the rest of the aspects of the global system will work. But this is the key. And I think we are touching that now. From an Indian perspective, I could sense it when we hosted the G20 summit in 2023. All these slogans came at that time. We got the rest of Africa, African Union into the system of the G20. So, the integration of the global south with emerging economies and the developed world was taking place right there. This is only going to accelerate. And to be honest, when the minister was mentioning about future ready, emerging economies and global south are going to lead the future. The demographics show that, the shifts in the economic power show that, and then resources. To look at critical minerals is one of the aspects of the new energy system or new mobility. It's mostly in the global south. So, the resources are out there, the technologies are available, emerging economies have the capital to invest in global south. This is a self-sustaining ecosystem. And if you talk of leadership, this is going to take the leadership across the world. Now, we got to recognize the opportunities and get to act together so that, it works like a well-oiled machine. That is a challenge. How do we synchronize the policy frameworks, the coordination in terms of sharing of technology, in terms of skill development between the emerging economies, global south? This is the challenge. If we meet that, we are there. You can sense the doctrine in the roadmap. But now the time has come to work out this nitty-gritty that we are in sync with each other and take it forward. And therefore, issues like conflicts and differences, etc., you got to have a geoeconomic approach first. Geopolitics will

0: take care of itself.
1: Atulji, thank you so much for, you know, shedding light on the significance of this important milestone which has happened in these 2 days for the global energy empowerment, and also on the run-up to the main BRICS summit of the heads of state in September.
0: You're very welcome, Suraj.
2: 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The participants were Atul Aneja, Strategic Analyst, and Sonu Sood, Anchor. 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
3: 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Well, our studio clock reads 9:30 p.m. and this is your friend Nini here welcoming you to Timeless Pearls, a show where we talk about things that have happened on this very day in the world of music, as well as listen to some amazing songs. And so, like always, let's go on ahead and start off the show with a birthday check. So today is the 26th of June, and today's birthday belongs to Christopher Joseph Isaac. Yes, amongst the many, many, many people born on this earth, wonderful people who still exist today and some of whom, you know, have already passed away, we have chosen to feature three amazing artists. First up, we do have Chris Isaac here. He was born in 1956 in Stockton, California, and he is an American singer, songwriter, guitarist, and also an actor who was very much well known for his reverb-laden rockabilly revivalist style and also his wide vocal range. He is widely known for his breakthrough hit and signature song called Wicked Game, as well as his hits like Blue Hotel, Baby Did a Bad, Bad Thing, and Somebody's Crying. With a career spanning 4 decades, Isaac has released 13 studio albums. He has toured extensively with his band Silvertone and also received numerous award nominations. His sound and image are often compared to those of Roy Orbison, Elvis Presley, Ricky Nelson, also Duane Eddy. Isaac has associated with film director David Lynch, who has used his music in numerous films, and as an actor, he also played supporting roles and bits parts in films like Married to the Mob, The Silence of the Lambs, Little Buddha, That Thing You Do, and also Lynch's Twin Peaks, Fire Walk With Me. And he also starred in 2 TV series, the sitcom The Chris Isaac Show and also the talk show The Chris Isaac R. And we have another amazing artist, Tony Willey, full name Antonia Johanna Cornelia Veldpot, who was born in 1953 in Trebek, Netherlands. She is a Dutch country pop artist who was the lead vocalist of Pussycat. Well, she began her career as the lead vocalist of Pussycat by starting off with her 2 older sisters, Betty and Marianne, as the singing sisters in 1963. And then when the Beat era came, the singing sisters changed their style, and then they introduced a female drummer, Tony Gerency, and they began to call themselves as the Bee Gees, or the Beat Girls from Holland, one of the first female groups in the Netherlands. They sang Bee Gees and Motown songs with close harmony, and so people referred them to them as the Dutch Bee Gees. You know, they practice in their garage at home, and when in interviews, you know, the sisters recollected those days as being the best of their times. Later on, the group disbanded in 1985, and then Tony started her successful solo career by covering songs by Chris Rea and Anne Murray on her albums, and also released 3 albums called Privilege in 1985, Working Girl,

1987, and New World's To an Old Love Song in 1989. She recorded a number of solo albums and also recorded duets with famous artists like Marco Baker, Benny Naiman, and also Major Dundee Ban. And coming to her accolades, she had her very first accolade with Pussycat in 1977 when the band won a Goldener Low Award in Germany and subsequently in Edison and also a Silver Harp in the Netherlands. And Privilege in 1985 was followed by Working Girl in 1987 and New World's To an Old Love Song in 1989, which the Dutch magazine Country Gazette named her best female country singer of the year, and the album became the best country CD of that year. And now coming to another artist featuring today, whose birthday is also today, is Ariana Grande Butera. She was born in Boca Raton in Florida, and she is an American singer, songwriter, and actress, very much known for her amazing voice. Publications such as Billboard and Rolling Stone have deemed her as one of the greatest artists in history, while Time has included her on the list of the world's 100 most influential people in 2016 and 2019. She began her career as a teenager in the Broadway musical 13, before she gained prominence as Kat Valentine in the Nickelodeon teleseries Victorious. I think most of us have watched that show and also its spin-off Sam and Cat. After signing on with Republic Records, she released her debut studio album Yours Truly, and after that she also released My Everything in 2014 and Dangerous Woman in 2016, which both achieved international success, spawning hits like Problem, Break Free, Bang Bang, One Last Time, Into You, and also Side to Side. She is one of the best-selling music artists ever, that's Ariana Grande, with estimated sales of over 90 million records, and she's also the highest paid female musician in 2020. She has 3 Grammy Awards, a Brit Award, and 2 Billboard Music Awards, 3 American Music Awards, 40 Guinness World Records, and also 13 MTV Video Music Awards. Apart from her numerous acting skills and music releases, she has also worked with many charitable organizations and advocates for animal rights, mental health, gender, racial, and LGBT equality. And so with that, we have 3 songs coming right up for the birthday people. It's Chris Isaak with Wicked Game, then we have Pussycat with, of course, Mississippi, and from Dangerous Woman, it's Ariana Grande and Macy Gray with Leave Me Lonely. You're here with us on 103.6 Akashvani FM Jompi on Timeless Pearls.

It's 10 minutes to 10, and yes, you're still hanging out with Nini here on 103.6 Akashvani FM Jompy on Timeless Pulse. That was Birthday Girl, Ariana Grande, there alongside Macy Gray with Leave Me Alone. So, talking about things that happened on this very day in the world of music, did you know that in 1955, Elvis Presley, alongside Scotty Moore and Bill Black, played the first three nights at the Keesler Air Force Base in Biloxi, Mississippi. The local paper ran a preview which read, and I quote, "A good-looking youngster who has become a jukebox favorite with his That's All Right, Mama, and Blue Moon of Kentucky, Presley is expected to repeat some of his hit tunes at the Airman's Club show in addition to mixing up a few country tunes with some bop and novelty numbers." And in 1961, on this very day, Gary U.S. Bonds started a two-week run at number one on the U.S. charts with Quarter to Three, a number seven hit in the U.K. But before Bonds recorded this, it was an instrumental by the Church Street Five called A Night with Daddy G. Bonds' manager then added lyrics to it and had him record it. This is often covered by Bruce Springsteen, who is a big fan of Gary. And in 1981, Springsteen produced a successful comeback album for Bonds. And in 1964, during a world tour, the Beatles played two shows at Town Hall, Dunedin, South Island, New Zealand, and the flight from Auckland to Dunedin was tense due to the receipt of an anonymous threat that a germ bomb had been placed on board the aircraft. A lot of us who have probably, you know, during the recent years heard about biological threats like these, it must have been quite a scary thing. And so with that little tidbit, let's go on to the next song on our playlist. It's a Springsteen here with Dancing in the Dark. We also have David Bowie with a track from Ziggy Stardust, it's Moon Age Daydream. Stay tuned for these two amazing songs only on 103.6 Akashvani FM Jompy.

0: You know, every now and then, I think you might like to hear something from us. Nice, easy.
1: Left,
0: but there's just one thing.
1: Job down in the city.
0: You see, we never, ever do nothing.
1: Working for the man.
0: Nice,
1: every night and
0: easy
1: day.
0: We always
1: but
0: do it.
1: I never lost
0: nice
1: one minute
0: and
1: of
0: rough
1: sleep, and I
0: but we're gonna take the beginning of this song. And do it easy.
1: Big wheel keep
0: but then we're gonna do the finish.
1: Turning.
0: Rough.
1: Proud Mary.
0: It's the way we
1: keep
0: do.
1: On burning.
0: Proud Mary.

Tina Turner there with Proud Mary on Timeless Pulse. Yes, you're here with us on 103.6 Akashvani FM Jongpi. You're still hanging out with Nini here on Timeless Pulse. So did you know that on this very day in 1965, The Byrds went to number one on the US singles chart with their version of Bob Dylan's Mr. Tambourine Man. Only Roger McGinn from the band played on the song, and the drummer Hall Blaine, who played on the track, also played on Bridge Over Troubled Water. And then going on to 1976, the TV talent show winners from Liverpool, The Real Thing, were at number one on the UK singles chart with You To Me Are Everything, the group's only number one hit. It was the first single by a black British band to top the UK charts. What an achievement it must have been. And in 1977, Elvis Presley made his last ever live stage appearance when he appeared at the Market Square Arena in Indianapolis. Presley would die less than 2 months later, and the last two songs that he performed were Hurt and Bridge Over Troubled Water. Before the show, Elvis was presented with a plaque commemorating the 2 billionth record to come out of RCA's pressing plant. And I do remember watching it's a repeat show of it, you know, my mother watching Elvis playing, and she too was, you know, just like the audiences were then, she too was crying her eyes out. It must have been really such a huge impact he had on the youth then, and, you know, till the music world, till today. And now today is the 26th of June. Did you know that today is actually Shriya Ghoshal Day? Yes, you must have, if you wonder, you know, since when? Well, it was during the 2010 Summer US Tour. Shriya Ghoshal received a rare honor from the state of Ohio. The governor, Ted Strickland, issued a proclamation declaring June 26th as Shriya.

Greenbag Horshaw Day, and not just Ohio, but also Austin, Texas. Mayor Kirk Watson officially proclaimed June the 15th, 2024 as Shreya Ghoshal Day to coincide with her sold-out All Hearts tour performance. And also on July 24th of 2015, Mayor John Cranley proclaimed that day as Shreya Ghoshal Day of Entertainment and Inspiration in Cincinnati, Ohio. What an amazing, amazing achievement to get the recognition of not just people from your country, but also from people outside of your country. And I hope that Shreya Ghoshal continues on to shine bright and produce a lot of amazing songs for us to enjoy. So now let's go on ahead and enjoy another song here on our playlist. The first one, one of the first songs that Shreya Ghoshal sang, made her debut in Bollywood. It's from Devdas Dola Re Dola, coming right up.

103.6 Akashvani FM, John P. Yes, you're still with us on Timeless Pearls with me, your friend Nini, here in the studios. So, to wrap up our show, let's look at what happened on this very day in 1982. Charlene was at number one on the UK singles chart with I've Never Been to Me. This song was recorded in 1976, but it was reissued by Motown Records in 1982, by which time Charlene had actually moved to England and was working in a sweet shop in Ilford, East London. And then in 1993, Gabriel started a 3-week run at number one on the UK singles chart with Dreams. This single entered the British charts at number two, which was the highest chart entry.

history for a debut act. Jamiroquai actually started a 3-week run at number one on the UK album chart with Emergency on Planet Earth. And then in 2000, Britney Spears' hometown of Kentwood, Louisiana, announced that a new museum, which was due to open in 2001, would include a section including fan mail, platinum records, and also genuine items of the singer's clothing. And then coming to 2016, on this very day, an electric guitar owned by Prince and a lock of David Bowie's hair sold at an auction in the US for a total of more than $150,000. The yellow Clark guitar, said to be one of Prince's favorites, was bought for $137,500, and Bowie's hair sold for $18,750, which came from a former employee of Madame Tussauds in London who had actually used it to recreate the music icon's 1983 updo. And in 2020, on this very day, how you like that, a song recorded by Blackpink, the South Korean girl group, was released on this very day. This song peaked at number 33 on the US Billboard Hot 100, becoming Blackpink's second top 40 hit and tying as the highest charting song by a female K-pop act in the country. And so we wrap up the show with this last song on our playlist coming right up. We have O Saathi Chal. It's Asha Bhosle and Kishore Kumar here on 103.6 Akashvani FM Jhampi.

And so, my dear friends, with this song, we've also come to the end of all the shows and programs which came to you today from Akashvani FM Jompi on 103.6 MHz. We'll be back tomorrow in the morning, bright and early, on this very same frequency at 6 a.m. And then, right after this song, we are then going to relay Delhi for FM Gold for programs from FM Gold, which you can listen to on 103.6 MHz. So until we meet again tomorrow, this is Nini signing off and wishing you all a wonderful night ahead. Baru nong sengat mentangi la poy shakabak kut jang baru ki shoba ki program ki bawang shpi mentak sengi na ka station ka jang yishi spotlight 0.3 MHz Akash Vani FM jang pi. In sawan pa biang shai ka step ka report n riu baji hau ni uchu channel. Di sa khindi at puang in yu abanya so bat ka station ka jang yina Delhi ka FM Gold na ka benta ki program na ka nika station ki bapi pila aban sengap hau shi spotlight 0.3 MHz. Di tak haduk in di sham biang la shai ka step mga inini ngai kubelai miat basok mati asuk ipi ki parlok ba iya baro iwai pi iwai.